0: no have no problem.
1: What a nobody's no, no problem.
0: Cause he only wants to work for his own River Road.
1: Big up the people and nobody working paycheck to paycheck. You can't see a vacation yet.
0: Leave that alone, cause the keys to contentment is a clear

We closing the reggae rap with this one, folks. But we doing this one for the people who know about working paycheck to paycheck, planning vacation year after year. Still can't see that vacation, but yet you learn to live good. You learn never to envy and bad mind people for what they have. 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So you can turn up the levels tonight. Enjoy the reggae up to the end. 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
1: 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Why I say that?

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1: 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The heart of the streets. Ojo 961.

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0: 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Mm-hmm. 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Big up to my Tobago family. This one here is with the good vocals on them. But the liberals don't take it. I just want to tell all you, the liberals say they're brawling. They ain't care if only claim it, that is them own. They don't claim it.
1: Long time. Yeah.
0: They're coming in. They say make room. Liberals coming. Right? They send a message to tell only that's are saying it. Eh? The liberals say, make room. Right? We coming. They tell me.

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1: You recording there too? Okay, I said AI, you know, my mind is entertainment, baby, don't study it.
2: AI doing what you want to.
1: Nah, you remember what I say is AI.
2: AI doing what you want these days.
1: Yeah.
2: Yeah.
1: I've been a little feeling so much saying that there, but... No! Night AI! On the old joke.
2: Yeah, new feature.
1: Yeah?
2: That is a new feature, yeah.
1: That is the future there?
2: Yeah, that is the future, yeah.
1: You pick all... She pick all kind of man, you know? But she never... Everybody else see the red flags, you never see the red flag. You know that man had a wife and children at home, you're saying, yeah. Eh? Now you're complaining. You're too delusional, but we love you. So let me sing some truth.

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1: I realize you want problems that they've

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1: Go on it now.
0: Tell me I go.
2: Hey, it's Gavin and Deliverances.
0: October month 10.
2: This tune is
0: from the 28th to the 4th.
2: Hey!
3: 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So when all you're right,
0: and for those of you going up on the 29th to the

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0: 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Baby, anytime you call, you know I'm pulling up. 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
1: Master Sleepy 20 for this.

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0: shrimp, lobster, the roast fish box with the okra, breadfruit, cassava, and purple sweet potato. 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Yes.
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Step 21. Shouts to Jamie. TIC, what's good? Shelly Ann, what's happening? Imzan, I see you as well. Much love. Before we do anything, let me say congratulations going out to Antigua and Barbuda. You had to pull it off. Yes, sir. They come and they take the whole thing. I did vow. I said I wasn't going to watch any more cricket, but yeah. I'm taking a little thing in the finals. It wasn't too bad. I really, really tore that down. Shout out to my boy Ben. Out of the 758. What's good? I really honestly thought that Jam down Jimmy Cause gonna do it. Honestly felt that way. It just didn't work out. Alright. Hope you guys had a beautiful start of your week. It's a short week here in TNT. Yeah, it's not the kind of holiday we normally like. But you know how it goes. It's Thursday. I know men gonna see on Friday regardless. But it'd be better if it was Friday. No, we just function.

tons of things happening this week. Night before the holiday, it's all about your Republic, One Republic. We head to Woodford Cafe. Eddie and the band Traffic, they're going to be there this weekend. This week is a jam-packed week with Art Form, though. Jam-packed week. So that's Wednesday, that's happening. And also on Saturday, this coming Saturday, want to say much love to the Temperature, the band. They're outside. They're fully outside as well. They're fully outside. They have Fahrenheit. It's happening at Hot Shots. And that one, super lit in terms of artists. Just about everybody there. People who will be there to launch brand new music as well. Look out for Tevin Hartman. You have a new thing. Ding Dong and EA, they're launching a new thing up there on Saturday as well. Also, look out for the likes of Terry Lance, Free Tongue, Full Blown, Mikal Teja, Christo, Kimmy, Jam Melody, Isasha, Antonelle, Cassell, and so much others. Yeah, it's going to be a night of Art Form this coming Saturday. Get ready for that. All right? Christoph is here. Yoshuli Jaiga, we in the mix. Broadcasting from the capital of happiness, Ocho World Port of Spain. Now it's time to sprinkle the new. I just give him some instructions. I say, boy, we only had the hour. Let me make sure all the things new. All right, let's go.

not be afraid to tell people that this is where you learn all the songs. My job here, me and Christoph, is to make sure that you don't look like a baby when you go there. Can't be looking like a yeti baby when you go there. Going, who's that? Who sing that? Nah, we not at all over here. At all. Here is where the action is. And as I've said it a million times before, we reset your week. I do it from Sunday, and then I come here on Monday to make sure that whatever frustrations you went through during the day, it's done. Right now, wash that. Wash that, stay clean. Send you to bed with the right frame of mind so you can face tomorrow. We broadcast from the capital of happiness, I say, Ojo World. Monday and Tuesday, yours truly and Christoph, we are here. And this next song, is going to be one of our favorites. Because I don't know, I really don't understand how he came up with this. But I will say, let's all collectively manifest it. I want us to wake up one morning and just check our bank account

it loud. 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If I wake up to a million in all your account, are you calling the bank? Yes or no? Christy, you calling? If you wake up and you see I am in your account, you ain't calling them. You have to call them, boy. Yeah. Alright, take some advice from me, right? Don't call, but don't spend it neither. Don't spend it. Let it stay there. Let it kusu. Let it stay there for a couple weeks into months. I wake up and I see MMR account and I leave it and I see, if I wake up like all this week and all December the 14th it's still there, I mine. I mine. Let us all collectively come together and manifest cream. There we go. 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

0: 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This could have been us. But you mash it up.
1: Pa, yeah. Pa, that is a But they what we love.
0: Yeah.
1: This is what I like.
0: This could have been we.
1: Yo,

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4: Yeah.

Don't. 40, what's up, shebang? All of my ops, they this. What am I now possessed? How do I feel to refresh? Secrets I know got you stressed.

Yeah. Way out of dip out of six, run out of six, just like it did. Why was TPS at my crib until you boy slid? It is what it is. Check signing is my kink, pushing out ink. I feel like a squid. I would probably need a YouTube search just for me to do.

let me hit you off the lobby phone. Gotta be around, head on swivel, cause we are not alone. Gotta be around, ice on the same, like we monotone. Gotta be around, ice with the sticks, I'm like a hockey coach. Better have a bag with a pipe like they came from a... What? Bag with a pipe like they came from a Scottish home. Damn, wait, talking about ice must be a cello microphone. How you go from asking for some tickets, now you trying to stop the show. Ironic, cause the ice man was a nice man, now I'm hot and cold. Way out of dip out of six, run out of six, just like it did. Why was TPS at my crib until you boy slid? It is what it is. Check signing is my king, pushing out.

nothing about a conservative regular girl that still can be the thoroughest. Don't need your psychic can reach a zodiac sign. It must be a Gemini moon, cause we about to go half. 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

0: We're celebrating the roast fish at Woodbrook Yard. 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And if you love heat, drizzle that with the lime pepper. 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

0: 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When you see kingfish and red snapper sliding on the okra, this is G King's, the fish master, transforming your roast fish box into happiness at the yard. And if you love heat, drizzle that with the lime pepper. That will make you ball out for your mother-in-law. I truly feel it's time to crown the new champion of roast fish, G King's the Fish Master. Let's welcome them to a permanent spot at 139 Woodbrook Yard.
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0: Fish Master causing a scene at 139 Woodbrook Yard. You know why? 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Them things coming straight from the boat to the grill. 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Ask anybody who tried it. Garo seasoning all the seafood with love. The roast fish choices, kingfish and snapper. The fish and chips, using king, carrot, or whatever is the catch of the day. 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G King, the fish master, serving proper, proper thing at 139 Woodbrook Yard.
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When you have your something on X6. 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Proverbs 5, verse 18.

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0: 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Garo seasoning all the seafood with love. The roast fish choices, kingfish and snapper. 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

0: 139 Woodbrook Yard has found another star. G King's is the fish master taking street-level vending into an art that is amazing to taste and beautiful to experience. 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The fish and chips that you are having today was probably swimming in Las Cuevas last night. 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Roast fish, shrimp, lobster. The roast fish box with the okra, breadfruit, cassava, and purple sweet potato. It's not just a specialty. It's the reason we invited them to Woodbrook Yard. We feel like we want to crown him the roast fish champion, but that is for you to decide. We are celebrating roast fish and the fish fry from G King at 139 Woodbrook Yard. Yes.
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1: G King's the fish master causing a scene at 139 Woodbrook Yard. You know why? 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The roast fish choices, kingfish and snapper. 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
0: The fish and chips that you are having today was probably swimming in Las Cuevas last night. 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Roast fish, shrimp, lobster. The roast fish box with the okra, breadfruit, cassava, and purple sweet potato. It's not just a specialty. It's the reason we invited them to Woodbrook Yard. We feel like we want to crown him the roast fish champion, but that is for you to decide. We are celebrating roast fish and the fish fry from G King at 139 Woodbrook Yard. Yes.
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1: Yeah. On the radar, 2023. 6GOD, my broski 2C. Know what it is. So madness and badness. Combination.

time. So much for idols. KMT with an I roll. Knew that I made it when I had drivers holding my last name up in arrivals. Cinch my knee vaccine when he see how this vids are going viral. If leaders dead and the is there with grains in there like silos. The morning rain clouds up my window. 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J-A-U-M, how looks when man put you in a jam like typos. Negotiation asset for 20% of the company. That's my final. Realistic, my M15 like I'm going through Tottenham High Road. If it's beef, I'll get that shade for bread and grease like I'm making gyros. 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

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What you saying, well, are he for? 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
1: 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She like the way that I move. She like the way that I rock. She like the way that I woo. And she let it clap for it.
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0: Yeah, she throw it back for

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1: 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Big up Garo, the fisherman who is turning Paramount seasonings into magic. 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And if you love heat, drizzle that with the lime pepper. That will make you ball out for your mother-in-law. 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

0: forget to ignorant.
1: Watch on a man, keep your eyes by the price. Get to you, now keep up, lost alone. The marathon still continue, that's what I said. Know you wake up more time and the struggle is real, but nah, give me an idea, give me an idea, give up the G, man. Get to you, get to you, get to you, get to you, down the way I salute you now. You see for that tree, yeah?
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1: I ain't in your beats and you ain't in mine, hit 'em. 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That's my type, but hit 'em.

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0: Now you go, you have to understand her is from Point, eh? 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
1: I be calling on like, baby, hello. 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I wanna tell you.
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1: Prime Minister Kamala Persaud-Bisesa is expected to begin 2 days of high-level bilateral talks on the margins of the United Nations General Assembly, UNGA, in New York from today, including a meeting with Venezuelan President Delcy Rodriguez. The meeting will focus on rebuilding relations and advancing cooperation in areas including energy, trade, agriculture, security, and economic development.
2: Meanwhile, Venezuela's interim leader, Delcy Rodriguez, has arrived in the United States to represent Venezuela at the United Nations General Assembly.

0: Assembly and is expected to meet with President Donald Trump. That meeting is scheduled for today and will be the first face-to-face meeting between Trump and Rodriguez since U.S. forces captured Nicolas Maduro in Caracas in January and brought him to the United States to face federal drug trafficking charges in New York.
1: Police are currently investigating a police-involved shooting which occurred during the early hours of Monday at the Military Museum, Western Main Road, Chagaramas. According to initial reports, officers responded to a report of men on the premises of the Military Museum. Upon arrival, the officers encountered three people, two males and one female, and during the encounter, one of the males came through a gate and allegedly lunged at the officers while holding a knife. One of the officers discharged his service firearm, striking the male suspects. Both male suspects were taken for medical treatment. One of the men, subsequently identified as 24-year-old Darian Patterson, later succumbed to his injuries at hospital.
0: Major U.S. television networks have suspended their pool coverage of President Donald Trump in response to CNN, Politico, and MS Now being barred from the White House. The three U.S. outlets have since said they will sue the Trump administration in a bid to defend the principle that the government does not decide what the press reports. Shortly after, the White House launched its own streaming channel, Trump TV, which operates a 24/7 feed of clips of the president.
1: And in sport, CONCACAF has confirmed the 2026 CONCACAF Caribbean Cup semifinal matchups and schedule following the conclusion of the group stage. The first leg matches of each series will be played between October 13th to 14th, while the second leg matches will be played between October 20th and 22nd. TNT's Club Sando FC will take on Violet AC, while Jamaican teams Mount Pleasant FA and Portmore United FC will face off for the other place in the final.
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0: morning to you once again. If you know somebody celebrating a birthday today, send us a WhatsApp message with a person's name, number, and some information for us to prank them.
1: Do you want to brighten up someone's birthday? WhatsApp the person's name, number, and some information for us to prank them to 799-9696.
0: As you mentioned that, let me apologize for my absence yesterday. Got up and I saw a flat tire and it got me very frustrated. And I'll tell you why. So I went to the tire shop on Friday. Right? Because you know I was back.
2: Call name trumpet, what tire shop?
0: I'm not going to do that. Because I used to go by him before, I'm not going by him anymore. But anyhow, I asked him, I said, Mr. Gentleman, how long will this tire last? Some months, tell me what to do so I would know. It's a man that's like, it's not no big boy thing, right? Unless, you know, one time, but if I get a little something, I just go and deal with the four one time now, boy. I prefer just deal with the four and, right? Good.
2: Well, you're supposed to in some instances.
0: At least two, right? Yeah. Good. So I said, I will rally with this one until no. I'm not. I just explained myself. Anyway, I'll rally with this one until that time come. Good. You tell me, boy. No, you have a little thing there. All right. By Sunday, I had to put air in the tire. I already got vexed on Sunday. Then to wake up Monday morning and see that, I was really thrown off. I really got upset. However,
2: it can mean it had 2 leaks and you only fix one trumpet.
0: Well,
2: maybe I had a valve leak plus that leak.
0: I went to Prakash and I should have gone to Prakash in the first instance. So big up Prakash in Aranguez, who is always deal with my tires straight up. No stress, right?
2: You fix it or you buy what you do?
0: I buy.
2: You buy two more or four?
0: I buy two.
2: All right. Well, that's the day. This is a drop it. Christmas coming.
0: Yeah, right now.
2: Tobago Carnival right around the corner.
0: Pricey said my Prakash. Yeah, you can get new, you can get foreign news. Yeah.
2: Proper brand name?
0: Yeah.
2: Prakash. I see some of them bringing in some tires. They like it's Japanese anime, you know, them bringing in, you know, trumpet. Nick Knock Poorly Kwando Flow is the name of the tire.
0: Like, what is that?
2: Trumpet, you ever see the name of a tire start on the front tire and finish on the back tire? First, the name lock.
0: I never see that.
2: I see Kono Kopia, Kono Ho Kalalu is the name of the tire, you know, trumpet. Nah, where's that, boy?
0: I get frustrated to the point where the artist say, you'll be coffee. I say, nah, I'm mad right now. I just
2: Nation, I tell you, man, Pro is here. The DJ is playing. Let me come up in the picton and collect here and bring it on. Man, well, nah.
0: Because I'll come here with that energy and I didn't want to come with that energy. So I say,
2: boy, but me ain't nothing, trumpet. I refuse to bury it. I see whoever born today, hard luck. We're going to make it up on Tuesday.
0: We'll make it up today.
2: That's why we're thankful for Tuesday, you know. Yeah. Tuesday is the makeup day. If you had a bad Monday, you know.
0: Look, somebody, look, you go see.
2: You can make up on a Tuesday.
0: Prakash

0: proper thing now. Big up Prakash. Prakash is dealing with you straight up and very, very professional. I love that. I love that when I go there. Yeah.
1: You know what we could do? We could come with a nice a professional segment in the morning and all of this. Let me know who professional
0: forward,
1: at the work.
0: Just forward whoever.
1: Yeah, we have to find some way for them to pay for it, trumpet. You know?
0: Yeah. I wanna bless some people too, some small business. Talk about small business.
1: No, like one business paying to bless the small business.
0: Okay.
1: So one person buy the segment.
0: Nah, you wanna get up.
1: And it's to highlight the professionals.
0: You wanna get the government. You wanna get it.
1: Who the government?
0: If we doing small,
1: the government busy
0: small
1: media, that's
0: also, don't do that.
1: So we'll get back to that. Now, SOBO,
0: Special Operations
1: Zones or so.
0: Yes.
1: So I don't know.
0: But we'll come back to that. Before we'll get to that. But as I mentioned, small business. I saw a video, very disturbing video, where a young lady was outlining something like a flea market or a pop-up market where they spent money and made a lot of products, a lot of small enterprises, and no one came out because
1: that's the risk you take.
0: And you had to spend money for your spot, for your table, mm-hmm. and so on. You have to make, if let's say you are doing cupcakes, for example. So you rent the table, mm-hmm. you rent the space.
1: You rent the table, you rent the tent, you rent
0: the chair. Right, you do a little signage and thing, you make your cupcakes. And we say you made 200 cupcakes
1: mm-hmm.
0: for this special occasion. And then to sell two cupcakes for the whole day, partner, dying nice, boy. And apparently, real people went through that because...
1: Yeah, but the whole place, you see the video? Them trumpets had a song, loud Karen, trumpet.
0: You saw the guest at... If you see the people who were supposed to show up at this, the guests...
1: It was like some of the people who show up in the CMAs?
0: Partner, no, boy. I think I saw... Boy, a little bit more. They say Chris Brown coming, the thing, boy. A little bit more.
1: Who
0: was supposed to be there, and she's telling
1: send the list.
0: How much tickets sold for the
1: 5,000 right here, then it gone down to 25, then it went down to 2.
0: That is, when you're showing the video, you're seeing all these people. That was heartbreaking, but you know what it is?
1: Yeah.
0: You are a little small business and you organize
1: I know what it is, trumpet. It happened to me already in a band launch. $60,000 we spent. Not 60, $36,000 we spent.
0: Serious?
1: Yeah. Lost every cent.
0: And
1: the event had people.
0: That one had people.
1: That had people. People just didn't buy
0: a lot of
1: because of the positioning of the store.
0: Oh,
1: the pull behind God back. Nobody don't know we was there.
0: You're
1: so these are all the risks you take
0: different
1: when you're going
0: when
1: into
0: you
1: those
0: take
1: things.
0: These type of,
1: so where I understand where the woman is coming. You see what was disingenuous to me?
0: You
1: can't tell me
0: how much tickets sell and things.
1: Yeah, you had to show me Islandy or some kind of thing. Block out the money part. Let me don't see the money part, but let me
0: see
1: the numbers on the thing.
0: Because you can't tell me 2,000 people pay to go to that. And nobody used no
1: because now I had to know how to cater. Because even if I spend a little 2,000 for my boot, a 3,000 for my boot, all right, I could lose that. That is the investment I'm willing to lose.
0: Right.
1: Right. But oh God, help me on my ingredients and thing now. Tell me, hey, honestly, boy, we get 10 people, boy. So it's up to you. But you see, them obviously didn't want nobody to say, well, refund me my space.
0: Dicey thing.
1: You know, so, because I don't want to discourage the people from throwing events like that, you know, because small
0: it needed.
1: We need that.
0: Well, we need somebody to vet it then.
1: But you need a proper process by which
0: you could
1: safeguard on both ends. I mean, it is a risk, yeah? Business is a risk. But
0: if we could get something like an armor net coat to just make sure and properly vet them things so that people...
1: Ned, no. The call.
0: Don't do that. Remember they help out our friend? She little tired thing and thing too. So.
1: I know.
0: Yeah.
1: But that was when.
0: All right, don't do that, Karen.
1: No, I'm not blaming nobody. I'm just saying, let Ned go and them go and throw any kind of thing like that. Trump, put somebody go and say, you could have used that money to pave the road. Even though that's not Netco's portfolio. Netco's portfolio is to build these things, eh?
0: Yeah, to finance and to help educate people as far as keeping the proper records and so on and so forth. And also, good morning, fellas. I want to get this off my chest early.
1: Channel.
0: To all them big back, husk bashing. All right, let me read that again. To all them big back, husk bashing Nyla for her outfit at the CMAs. Leave that woman alone because she rocked the outfit. It's not her fault. Your back is big. I'm Barry.
1: Oh, Lord.
0: I'm not choosing violence today.
1: I love the outfit as well. I find Nyla look lovely.
0: I didn't see

0: the outfit, but
1: naked trumpet. But that was the only comment I saw on social media that, yeah, could take with a pinch of salt. People were saying, okay, in an event that's formal like this, we are accustomed seeing you naked on the stage. We wouldn't mind seeing you in a different night.
0: We want to see you in a frock.
1: In a frock.
0: All right.
1: Yeah.
0: All right.
1: You know?
0: Well, okay.
1: And you could look naked and have on clothes too. Like, I mean, again, I mean,
0: I ain't see the outfit, so I can't see. I ain't mind it.
1: They look nice.
0: I can't see. Anybody who
1: look good too.
0: Anybody who could send a
1: team represented well.
0: Send a picture of the outfit and let me see what was going on.
1: Send it.
2: I want to find Thomas, I do agree with the fact that they said that it was the tick. Here, why? It was sold to them under the expectation that 5,000 plus people would be attending the event. Me as a small business owner, when I do the maths and I say, you know what, I spend $600 from my boot, our possibility of selling, let me say, 80 products to make some kind of profit. Out of 5,000, I'm sure to sell 80, can everybody go like my thing. Like, it's a 5% like my thing.
0: Right.
2: But the organizers of the pop-up event sold false information. They sold lies. To the vendors, which forced the vendors and them to spend money, come out. So therefore, the organizers of the event made money off the vendors rather than making money from the people that were supposed to come, because they were saying that the event was almost sold out and was supposed to have foreign entertainment from two Big Sean and one other person, I'm not familiar with the person.
0: Look at him.
2: So, and when I really dig into it, you understand that
0: Man
2: everything
0: and
2: that was being sold by the it's organizers of the event were false, were lies.
0: Pause here.
3: Who is responsible for this insanity? Sir, ma'am, that is inappropriate for radio.
0: Not because we are not in SOE, so we are free to say those things. Eh?
1: We that is that bulletin that? Yeah. No, not to the people who throw the event. I'm not issuing any threats or anything like that.
0: But
1: I'm just saying
0: that it's possible
1: if you
0: that
1: talk
0: somebody
1: bad about the jumping because it's fishy.
0: Listen.
1: Marlon Williams.
0: Listen.
1: Ain't Marlon. Who's that? I look like Marlon Williams.
0: It is Marlon.
1: Oh. Anybody ask Marlon if he was coming?
0: So that's the other part. So that's why I ask, is it a scam? I'm asking the question, because if you are saying...
1: Yeah, but Trumpet, from the time you show me man and me, as I done question
0: on,
1: you already.
0: Come on, Karen. Because if you are saying that you sold $2,000, or 2,000 tickets, sorry, and you are... There's a graphic stating that one of the guests at the event was Marlon Wayans. Let me see if it have another person. Get ready. That's all. Let me go back to the graphic so I wouldn't be out of turn here. Get ready to meet comedian legend himself, Marlon Wayans, will be joining us for a special meet and greet on the date of the event. And then it has the price, tickets only $200. So it was advertised that Marlon Wayans would have been at the event.
1: Does Marlon Wayans' tour schedule include a trip to Trinidad?
0: Google says...
1: N.O. Marlon Wayans' current Wild Child tour schedule does not include a trip to Trinidad. Google is your friend.
0: While I understand.
1: You show the promoter this and then you say, can I see a confirmed booking, please?
0: Right.
1: For Marlon Wayans? Because sometimes Google is lying.
0: They were asking questions and they said they were only docking questions.
1: And then give them back my money or call the police, Trumpet.
0: We can't have people.
1: You can't have people fooling people, but you can't allow yourself to be fooled.
0: I agree with you there.
1: And before you make the point, before I forget, because you know my brain bad, I'm not cutting.
0: Go ahead.
1: The gentleman of deep. Where is deep bread?
0: Where's what? Deep bread. Call him deep bread.
1: Deep bread, Bretos, right?
0: Bretos. Call him Bretos.
1: Bretos, saying he not taking that because you tell me that the event thing. But you see, my point is that I raise is. Sometimes even in an event that's packed with people, you can make no money.
0: And I get
1: so
0: that.
1: So that's the risk.
0: I get that. And not
1: it
0: listen
1: to me,
0: Karen. You could not have fight. You couldn't fight up if the place was packed and people just didn't
1: correct.
0: They take
1: like,
0: to
1: they
0: your
1: ain't
0: product.
1: Like your thing.
0: But that was not the case.
1: No, it was
0: they
1: not
0: are
1: the case.
0: They're showing us here.
1: No, they have a strong argument.
0: Yeah, they're showing us an empty venue.
1: Yeah.
0: You promised these proprietors.
1: Yes, that I understand.
0: 2,000 tickets were sold, and you're trying to sell the Lula people just didn't show up. people do order.
1: Correct.
0: You have 200 restaurants that you could say you're going somewhere and you...
1: Correct, I agree with that. But the point he

0: was saying is, he was saying, I'm not siding with you because you're saying it's a risk you're taking in business. When
1: business
0: is a risk. Yeah. The holistic point I'm making is whether people had come or not, nobody didn't bong to buy from you. So but it's still a risk to take.
1: Yes, but in this instance,
0: this is robbery, Trumpet.
1: This is crazy.
0: Who's the next
1: crazy.
0: Person to say what's coming next, bro?
1: I don't know.
0: You bringing your brother?
1: I know it was two, but I only saw the Marlon when I checked.
0: Hi, hi, hi. Trumpet.
1: So wait, you could what? You could make, yes, or what somebody say, you could get Marlon Wayans to come. Listen, this is, I'm just asking a question again.
0: You see why? I'm
1: asking the question. It's all right. When I asked why you didn't use somebody like Certified, seeing it was a youth event, responded, they don't have the said amount. I'm not going to state his amount here on air.
0: Mm-hmm.
1: To get him, so you can't.
0: Certified Samson is more money than Marlon Wayans.
1: Yes, you could make for Marlon Wayans, but you can't.
0: Lou,
1: we're doing people that Lou. You can't. But you know what I be worried about, Kara? You know what I be worried about in situations like this? I'm thinking, how are people so brave in a this year time? But the place hard. But you must know, Karen. I don't be studying. Let me say I was a scam artist.
0: Mm.
1: Me and studying these proprietors, I studying the brother, the cousin, the nephew.
0: Yeah.
1: Who they are going to say, that woman make me lost 20-something mm-hmm. thousand. No.
0: So I can't help you with this money here.
1: This way you come and you ask me. Yeah, where you ask me to...
0: This visit bag you ask me to send for you, I can't send it.
1: Okay.
0: So you care again.
1: I just wonder how people so brave to do, how you could scam so many people out of hard-earned money, boy.
0: No cheesies, kick a spice for you, right? Because I lost my money in a thing. Hey, auntie, I go fix that for you.
1: And how these people getting away with this? If this is really, I'm asking, is this really a scam? Because this was the, when I saw the Marlon Wayans.
0: If you was a vendor, you ain't asking that question this morning.
1: Yeah, but when I saw Marlon Wayans, Karen, that is the point where
0: you
1: I said.
0: Lost with Marlon.
1: I was like,
0: why Marlon of all people? Well, like somebody cousin or something?
1: He was just supposed to be like something at the event that would draw more people to the event.
0: I would have go if Marlon Wayans was really coming.
1: Was there.
0: And but who then, promoters?
1: So you take my man, you
0: who promoters?
1: In this year time, you can't do Trumpet. People that.
0: That is why all the vendors at Kids Carnival Kingdom, Kids Summer Kingdom and these places.
1: Yes.
0: Stop, right? Don't play with that.
1: Right.
0: Don't play with that. We just let them know exactly how much people we expecting. Exactly how much people we not expecting when we move from venue to venue. Like when we booking vendors for Arima, we not going and tell them expect South, even though Arima was almost as big as or bigger than South this year, thank God. You know? So we try to paint a realistic picture.
1: Correct.
0: He just let them know straight, you're getting a tent, you're getting a table, you're getting two chairs.
1: Right.
0: Do you need open stoves? Because we need to let fire know about this. We pay real attention to the vendors because we know, because we are vendors in our own event.
1: Correct.
0: We sell some of the food. We have some of the boots that we keep for ourselves.
1: You have to treat your vendors.
0: Correct.
1: The same way you would treat yourself or even better.
0: Yes.
1: In some instances.
0: Because the vendors add to the quality of your event.
1: Right.
0: Right, because when the people could go and run on a slide and then easily get two options of burgers.
1: Correct.
0: And while we're on this topic of vendors, vendors are open for Tobago's edition of our Kids Carnival Kingdom Tobago, October 31st.
1: I love it.
0: Yes, it's happening at the Bon Accord Recreation Ground. Call 337-KIDS if you want in on the action.
1: Your number?
0: 337 kids, we had a yes, no
1: long time.
0: Yes, no, but Bright don't play, boy. Bright don't play when it comes to this.
1: Whoever LAF number, just send it for me now. I want it.
0: Now, your number had to be more like 337.
2: Who is responsible for this insanity? Sir, ma'am, that is inappropriate for radio.
3: Hi, Chloe.
1: Am I running a gigolo service?
0: Nah, 337 would jump it. That's your thing. As in, would you attend?
3: Crazy about us.
1: Aha!
3: We had a lot of local influencers doing forwards for this event. And I mean, of course, they get paid to do whatever, right? But John Pop, like, not going to look at it like that, because in their mind, they already tell these people that all it is a lie when all you're talking about food and how good it tastes. And so now you're all on the wagon for joining with the fraud. for stating.

0: and that all these big celebrity people are going to be there. I don't know how the promoter or the person who threw this event is going to redeem themselves from this, but I suggest that they go into hiding for a while because it's not going to go well.
1: Sir,
2: I
1: just had to be careful with you. Reza, it's you and I just had to go through
2: not
1: this.
2: Me, I good, buddy.
1: All right. Mm-hmm.
3: Oh, Joe. Yeah, man, I'm locked into Trinidad right now. And I apologize to the people. To the people, I just want to apologize. The promoter did not make things
1: he's
3: clear.
2: Mr. Wayans, is this you?
1: This is Marlon Wayans, who is... It's doing a public apology here.
2: Start over, Marlon, please.
1: Marlon.
2: Ladies and gentlemen.
1: I prefer to have an interview with Marlon. I don't want
3: to. Oh, Joe. Yeah, man, I'm locked into Trinidad right now. And I apologize to the people. To the people. I just want to apologize. The promoter did not make things clear. I was on the way of the date. My deposit was not cleared. Sorry. Marlon Wayans here. We're brothers. We're happy and we're singing and we call it. Give me a hot butt. Sorry, guys.
4: Who is responsible for this insanity? Sir, ma'am, that is inappropriate brothers, for radio.
2: We're happy and we're singing and we're ninjas.
4: What will he say next? Tim what? Tim what? Is out of control on Ojo 961.
2: Jumping right up, big up for yesterday, though.
1: Can we call an interview, Marlon? Because this.
2: Let us call an interview, Marlon, please. Let's call Marlon, please.
1: What really taking place inside of this place?
2: Something I was going to say, but I forget.
1: Better you forget. The same big up Marlon here.
2: I know where the green
1: is. Marlon is typing here. Marlon, can we give you a call? They are screaming here on the WhatsApp. Marlon, can we give you a call? Because we really need to get to the bottom. He said no.
2: We're brothers.
1: He's not in a position to take our call right now, Marlon said. All right?
2: Yeah, okay, by the outside, boy.
1: All right.
2: Then again, there is our more freedom. So I've been I won't know myself, listen.
1: Nigel, boy, better you come and see we here because we just interviewed Marlon Wayans. Well, he just sent a voice note, actually.
2: So I like the point they raised about the influencers, though, Trumpet. And we'll come back to that point after you press play.
5: I only know so much about this because I started digging take. I find it to be unfair. But the organizers of the event, they are purposely avoiding accountability. They are avoiding. They was hoping that at least some people come out and think on the seller dream later on. They wasn't expecting nobody to show because no tickets were sold, dummy. And then if your vehicle end up like homeboy from the other organization,
4: who is responsible for this insanity? Sir, ma'am, that is inappropriate for radio.
2: No. There will be no capel turning.
6: So,
2: no capel turning.
6: This whole situation shows me a lot of small business owners are very gullible. And they are not doing proper research before they invest their money, their hard-earned money. Come on, Marlon Wayans. Come on. You know how busy these guys are. Come on. Think about it a little bit. Do some research. Find out on your own before you invest your money. Don't just invest your money wildly like that.
1: Yeah, I agree. I agree with Hugo, and I agree with what you said off here.
2: Yes.
1: But what I'm saying is,
2: the desperate Trumpet.
1: Yes, but small business owners.
2: They're grabbing at
1: straws. Right. They're looking
2: for
1: it because
2: it's hard.
1: And if
2: nobody buying.
1: You see an opportunity, right, to have an uptick in sales. So you took the opportunity. I can't fight you for that.
2: I was in that position before,
1: however,
2: so I know the energy.
1: However, if I'm spending money for product, for space and otherwise, I am making sure. This is me. I'm going to make sure and do.
2: You want to make a calculated risk.
1: Correct.
2: Yes.
1: Correct. And in this instance, Karen, if I see a poster saying Marlon Wayans is going to be there,
2: I'll backtrack. But when I see that poster, suppose I don't spend my money and I see the poster after.
1: Probably.
2: You know?
1: And I'm not getting back my money.
2: I'm not getting back my money.
1: Because he said
2: non-refundable.
1: Was giving them a run around.
2: By the way, in Kids Carnival Kingdom, your deposit is refundable. Up to a certain date, okay?
1: Okay, sir.
2: After that, you're on your own.
1: Okay, sir. Okay.
2: Amen.
1: I can't take the buzzer.

0: but she won't. Give me a high five.
1: Brother, we're not going to Trinidad, this horrors.
0: Give me a high five.
1: No. Nice, all them vendors getting no trumpet. High fives right around
0: and
1: for everybody.
0: It was really, really heartbreaking seeing the video and thinking that people, you know, would have spent their money. Yeah. And when I'm looking at the...
1: But I could understand why a boy would jump out jumping.
0: There's only vendors there, only it's people only vendors. There who are showing off there. Look how people made proper...
1: And what's the venue you choose to?
0: And they said they would have been in air-conditioned tents, eh? But this was only heat in the place.
1: But what's the venue you choose to?
0: What's that? What wrong with the venue?
1: There's another event that takes place right next door to that one.
0: Mm-hmm.
1: That is well attended.
0: Yes, yes, yes, yes, yes, yes.
1: Right?
0: Yes, yes, yes, yes, yes.
1: In the center of excellence.
0: Yes, yes.
1: I ain't gonna call the name of the people event. But that one is well attended, well organized, well funded.
0: Right. Look, I'm seeing
1: and a lot of big names go
0: in
1: there.
0: In the statement.
1: I hosted there already.
0: In the statement,
1: mm-hmm.
0: I'm seeing, to answer all your questions, it is an outdoors event. However, all vendors will be under an air-conditioned tent. Right? That was stated here and highlighted here in the statement.
1: There's no such thing as an outdoor air-conditioned tent while Mr. Capleton is in the sky. Kuya, kuya, in all that we jumping. Right?
0: Kuya, kuya,
1: kuya, kuya. That is what Capleton is doing all over the but now that Trini. That is what he is doing up there, trumpet.
0: This is real.
1: Constantly.
0: This is very heartbreaking and unfortunate. Right?
1: It's very today's an unfortunate day.
0: For my brethren is saying here. I ain't calling your name, brother, because I know you ain't want that kind of
1: show me.
0: Yeah, but who? Yeah, if I show you, you go see it.
1: Show me. I ain't gonna say it. That right. Brother.
0: Who pulled off that scam?
1: Good morning, sir.
0: Was how these people getting away with that kind of racket here? Then, them people, stupid. Marlon Wayan and a ticket is $200. While I understand that, my brother,
1: I understand that.
0: Understand your point of view. I know why plenty of people would be
1: but
0: feeling
1: I will tell
0: like,
1: you why.
0: But it's real hard and people looking for...
1: That's my opinion. Yeah, people looking for it at any which way, point
0: chance.
1: Or measure. Imagine, I'm going to paint a scenario for your trumpet. Come closer. Imagine you lost your work.
0: Right.
1: Mean saying how you lost your work.
0: Mm.
1: It is economic downturn in both the public and the private sector.
0: Right.
1: So people lost in their work left, right, and center. Mm. There are other people who still have their work but not getting pay.
0: Right?
1: And the promise of money is better than the promise of none. Mm. So they're remaining in the work. So you're looking to make a little extra dossier. Hear about this thing. You jump out yourself. You jump out your money looking to make this dossier. Because look at the time we're coming in. You now spend all your money to send your children back to school. You're trying to raise some money so you can have money for Christmas so you can at least make Christmas happen in the house.
0: Mm-hmm.
1: Right? And you see this opportunity, you are going to grab at it. Mm-hmm. But the problem that is facing Trinidad right now on both ends is that if you ask plenty of the business people, trumpet, nobody buying nothing.
0: Mm-hmm.
1: Ask yourself right now, you sitting down there in that front seat or in that back seat, heading to work or heading home. Right? When last have you shopped in Trinidad and Tobago for things outside of the bare necessities? Food and clothing and these things. When last have you gone and bought a luxury item or anything for yourself?
0: It's been a while.
1: The place hard.
0: Hello, good morning.
2: Morning, guys.
0: Morning.
2: Tim, I want to play devil's advocate and have a conversation with you, right?
1: Go ahead, my darling. Tell me.
2: So, let's talk about... Correct me if I'm wrong, eh? Let's talk about cartel. Did people get back a refund from cartel concert?
1: Well, I was going to bring up that. It seems like cartel threw this thing. But go ahead,
2: because
1: no.
2: Because what I'm saying is, I'm hearing people saying they should have done more research to see if Marlon Wayans come in.
1: Mm-hmm.
2: Did they do research and then cartel was supposed to come?
0: Does that make it right?
1: They do make it right.
0: Because
2: exactly,
0: if you can't use
2: my
0: another...
2: point is, the mm-hmm. comments that some people making don't make sense because cartel was supposed to come, he didn't come.
0: Can
2: the event happened. Just like that event, the event happened.
1: Mm-hmm.
2: And why I'm being devil's advocate,
1: mm-hmm.
2: because I have a small business, I just sue.
1: Mm-hmm.
2: I've been to tons of pop-up shops, but my thing is, they don't charge people to come to the pop-up shop.
0: Right,
2: but
0: right.
2: what they do... When they advertise in their pop-up shop, they will put up pictures. And guess what? The pictures they're putting up, you're seeing 10 people buy one boot, 15 people buy a next boot.
1: Mm-hmm.
2: So you're telling yourself, all right, this thing looks like it is the sell-off thing, you know?
1: Mm-hmm,
2: you
1: mm-hmm,
2: know?
1: Mm-hmm.
2: I have been to Napa. I've been to... Where
1: it's
2: like Martin Shogunas, where mm-hmm. they have a pop-up shop there.
1: Mm-hmm.
2: I don't want to... Hey, Polly, allow me. I will call the people, but I don't want to call somebody.
0: No, don't call no name.
2: All
0: okay,
2: right.
0: We in trouble.
2: I've been to one in Queens Hall where you come with your car and you pay for a car park spot.
1: Right.
2: And I'm being 100% honest. I paid $250 to $300 and not one of those events I ever make back.
0: You make money, right? Which is
1: and people will not
0: ask you. But let me ask you a question. Do you think it's a difference where a concert

0: their business and deciding that this is something that could help them with their sales and promoting their business. That's not two different categories.
1: It is, but the reference I'm drawing it to is the caller to saying they should have done more research.
0: Okay, I understand your point.
1: Marlon Wayans was really coming.
0: Right.
1: That's the angle I take.
0: I understand. Thanks for calling and sharing.
2: So in other words, research or not.
1: The promoters had no right to do them that.
2: Right.
1: Right? But I am one who fell for it, and after my fifth one, I'm never going back a pop-up shop again.
2: So you really say 250, girl? You ain't make a 250, a 300 self, girl?
1: I'm telling you, God is my witness.
3: What's the name
1: 300
3: of
1: her, and what? I don't even take the table because my stuff don't fit on a table. I just bring my own rack.
0: Rack.
1: And you see the same way you say, they're putting you down to the back.
2: Yeah, girl.
1: Because I have a rack that is always put me down to the back.
3: What's the name of your small business, honey?
1: Gwyneth Design.
3: So, sorry?
2: Say it again.
1: Gwyneth Designs.
3: Is it on social media?
1: Yeah.
3: All right. We'll look for you and we'll probably share and so on. Eh? Thanks for calling,
2: darling.
1: All right.
3: All right, then. See.
2: Yeah.
3: I see people going through it all day even.
2: Trumpet, what going on? 250, you ain't making back in a thing.
3: What
2: 300,
3: what to do? What to do?
2: You have to sell marijuana and cocaine,
3: Trumpet. It seems so. Sorry, I'll have to give myself.
2: We have to cross borders.
4: Who is responsible for this insanity? Sir, ma'am, that is inappropriate for radio.
2: Oh, Lord.
3: Oh, this thing.
2: My God, I'm screaming to somebody morning, Trumpet. $250
3: And remember that $200. That $250 is not the only amount of money I would have spent.
2: No.
3: Because I had to eat. How to get there.
2: Gas in your car, babysitter in the house.
3: Okay.
2: You understand? All of
3: let's
2: these different
3: this,
2: things.
3: Let's take this off for this year because I know how that. You see me alone.
2: Hold on. Trumpet, how you do this?
3: I was trying to open back up the WhatsApp. Hey, thank you. All right.
2: Take
3: Jason Ball. While you're at it, could you share Jason's gypsum?
2: Jason, you have all the gypsum
3: Jason,
2: work.
3: Gypsum company, please. Could you just share that? Somebody saying this sound like... Oh, yes, it sound like Fire Festival with Ja Rule.
2: Yeah.
3: When I remember when Ja Rule had a
2: But at least you were seeing Ja Rule involved with it. You're seeing him, Trumpet. You see, with the cartel thing, understand what you were saying, but in the cartel thing, Trumpet, that is a big hard luck because... Oh God, the headline act, but you were seeing the headline act engaging, you was a part of it, and you took a risk, and the risk didn't go in your favor in that instance. But here, there's something different. Hello, good day.
5: Yeah, morning.
2: But I hear a point.
5: I'm a small business owner, right?
2: Yeah.
5: I tried my hand in a real hustle at high school. You know why?
2: Why?
5: Research. I just jump out just so. And I'm talking about how much people need to think might have or whatever, you know.
2: Right.
5: You need to make sure it's credible people who did this before and show results before you jump out your money.
3: Right.
5: The second thing is, the reason why this has happened to me is because it have nothing to protect us. Because how long are small claims matter going to take to settle? How much years?
3: True.
5: You understand? If you watch on TV and people I know in the US, it take like a 2 months and thing for small claims. But with we, how much years? So when you see people seeing they're doing them thing and they're getting away, nothing coming about it because you get fed up and not decide to pursue it because of years.
3: And probably because they don't have the money. And probably you don't have the money to pursue it. So that's another
5: thing. Exactly. Because that's why we're trying to take the chance in the first place.
3: Correct.
5: To build the business.
3: Correct.
2: Yeah.
3: Thanks, my friend.
5: Definitely.
2: As a huge point you bring up there, Trumpet, and that point goes on all kind of different levels. On the political level, on the small business level, there is no course of action for you to go through that is quick enough that will give you results, possibly in your lifetime and all, Trump. But you could dead while your case in small claims court or anything. And the people who rob in your trumpet, they know this. They know that if you can't even afford your booth in their event, you most likely can't afford a lawyer.
3: Correct.
2: You understand? Or at least a good lawyer to actually get some kind of results from the thing. So let me just do them what we want to do them because
3: we can
2: right now. Also on the side of the proprietor who put on this event, Trumpet, them not in control of everything either. Marlon Wayans aside, right? Because that one will be hard to believe. Whether they did have a contract or not, we don't know. The jury is out, we could only speculate.
3: But Marlon just messaged you. Go ahead. But
2: it goes to show that events on the whole internet

0: Trinidad and Tobago are not what they used to be because Trinidad and Tobago is not what it was. The spendable income that a boy had some years ago, we do have it now. And I'm not saying this because the UNC in power and it's them burning down the place and the place. No.
1: This
0: was happening during the PNM time as well. Mm-hmm. The coming down to the dregs, right? When the Forex was diminishing and all of these things that's still happening now. Right? Even though I get some light in that Forex thing. Here we go, talk off mic. Mm-hmm. Yeah, you could just, you
2: know. All right, okay.
0: But I digress. Mm. But it is really where the caller said, you have to do your research. And as an entrepreneur in Trinidad and Tobago, I saw an article that says entrepreneurs usually try to just sell what they're good at rather than finding out how what they're good at can solve a problem in the society in which they
2: dwell.
0: Because
2: that's what, because that was, that's how you strive in entrepreneurship, right?
0: Yeah. Sometimes the business that you had to open is not the business that, that you like, want to open.
2: Or
0: the business,
2: cesspit
0: cleaning.
2: You had to solve a problem. Look for a problem.
0: Look for a problem.
2: And solve it. Yeah.
0: Trinidad and Tobago right now is heading into a drought season. So it is being advertised. A water truck might make a lot of money right now. But you might be a good baker, Trumpet. Bake some cake.
2: You might have a pivot.
0: Pop the money and give your brethren to all your going buy a water truck, put it on the road. It go fund your first storefront. You understand what I'm saying? You gotta solve problems that need to be solved because we're looking at social media and we're thinking, ooh, look how much money this one does make off the cakes. Look how much money this one does make off the that. But right now, we are cake money.
2: So this morning, if you're just joining us, this morning we are actually discussing a video where a pop-up shop that was advertised for vendors to buy a spot for $200. And no, sorry, that's not the cost to get the spot. The $200 was the ticket to attend the event, right? And the vendors were told that over 2,000 tickets were sold, but on the day of the event, no one showed up, right? And they are really up in arms for the money that they spent, not just for the spot, but also for their product, making products. If they were talking about like somebody who's a baker or something, they would have made a number of cakes and so on for the said event, and they lost a lot of money. And people are asking, what's going on with the money?
0: Yeah.
2: Because you promised a certain amount of people being there, and no one came out.
0: Jaboy.
2: So that's what we were discussing if you just join us. And it's really sad. Yeah. Before, I'll play two more voice notes.
0: And then we search your birthday.
2: And then we'll try it on here.
3: Hi, good morning. It's an unfortunate situation. My cousin would have participated and she put out a lot of money. She's a baker, baked by Ash. And she said basically at the event, five people attended. And the vendors had to support one another. They tried to buy one or two things from each other so at least people would get a sale. You know, they're not getting clear answers from the promoters, but I feel sorry for them. But I am hosting a pop-up shop in my community. It sells, we get 150 to 200 people passing through at Carina Gardens on the 31st of October. Just trying to make a plug. It is growing, and all my vendors made last year. We had about 20 vendors. Everybody made last year. We were honest in terms of the amount of people passing through, and this year we're getting traction. You see people who were there attending again this year. So again, right. 31st of October in Carina Gardens.
2: Hey, Candace, I sent an invoice, eh? But
0: that shout out was brought to you by and you see Trump will be slipping his sponsor there. Everybody make money, be nice. Right.
4: This whole thing start is when the promise to bring Vibes Cartel and he never come.
2: Oh. Everybody
4: and people ain't give up nothing for it.
2: And everybody feel like
4: so it. Like now all the promoters and I'm using it as a blueprint. So we could do the trade audience, people what we want. And we ain't getting back nothing. And then say nothing. All we're doing is just talking.
0: Oh, they go kill ya?
2: Nice horny game, Maury.
0: Trumpet.
2: You're going and say something off.
0: That's true.
2: Before you say it. Before you say it.
5: Good morning, everyone.
2: Good morning, Chloe.
0: Good morning, Chloe.
2: All right.
0: Cartel ball. Everybody gather around. I'm going with the dancing. Cartel never look back at
2: me. Have you seen this conversation? Is having me thinking, thank you, God, for my good work.
0: Hey, oh, yes. Everybody who have a job and is collecting your money, whether big or small, at the end of the month, it coming on the 25th, the 31st, so they give thanks, eh?
2: Yeah, because look, you know, this year,

0: time
1: and say, yes, mm-hmm. I'm blessed. Because right now, he who feels it knows it. When last Ole went in the mall and buy some Liberia. When last you went in the mall and say, you see that sneakers there for $1,500? When last you do that, and it's not a school shoe.
0: I don't have.
1: You didn't see the woman who the thief she tried school shoe, she is warning them on Facebook.
0: She tell them, yo.
1: She pop back that shoe.
0: Bring back my and then,
1: after I spend my $900 all you go to my child show.
0: Not to veer off to something else, but you know, one of the crazy things I observe about about things like this. You cannot go home with something that doesn't belong to you, boy.
1: And in your cloud cross your ears.
0: Cloud alone.
1: Yeah.
0: You, imagine you coming home with somebody else's sneakers. In who house? Or in Killing Place? In edgy place?
1: Your
0: where?
1: Your grandmother stabbed you with a pencil in a trumpet with that sending
0: you
1: back.
0: I'm telling you, boy.
1: Where you get this from?
0: I'm telling
1: you. Go back with
0: it. I'm telling you, we living in some crazy times, boy.
1: Yeah. That thief might shoot in form one trumpet. I tell you that story. I find the man and form five. We leave in school and the man, boy, you know, his eye at thief his shoes.
0: And where do?
1: Yeah, man.
0: Where you do?
1: What do you mean trumpet? Boy, school I went to, though.
0: You doing my thing?
1: And I wanted back my shoe from Form 1.
0: Who do you as a bully?
1: I was not a bully. I just never... I learned very early that when you're frame-shaped like mine trumpet, you have to defend it.
0: All right.
1: Or they will come for you.
0: All right. Okay. All right. Yeah, well.
1: So, Isaac.
0: Yeah, what we going to do? Yeah, let me see if we could... Oh, really? Anyhow, I could eat pizza anytime. That's one of my favorites. I'm going to get some pizza and you sort out this out.
1: Especially if it's from them.
0: Yeah, there's some pizza. Sort
1: you see my dance move?
0: Karen, let me tell you something. You see, you and AI, boy.
1: I'm a best friend.
0: You know, you just complain about AI, but that's what your use. You see, everybody not using it like you.
1: Why not? The place done hotter, Eddie Trumpet.
0: All right.
1: Is the AI making the place hotter now? So I sweating because somebody else using the AI is best I use it.
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2: Do you want to brighten up someone's birthday? WhatsApp the person's name, number, and some information for us to prank them to 799-9696.

0: Good morning, TNT, Richie Rich, Tim Tim, Charlotte, Elon, the DJ, the whole train mego. And good morning to Wassa. Wassa, I live in Springland. And I find all you're sending the water, all you're not opening the pressure, all you're just doing the most right now. I never got water, not until minutes the same last night. Right? I cannot go and wash, I can't go and do nothing at 7 o'clock this morning. All you take the water, make it make sense. Every time all you open the water, we don't get water, so you know. We don't get that water, so. And you have to pay the bill at the end of the day. Make it make sense. How could I pay for a product that I ain't receiving?
1: Kim Gill, I hope you get through. Good morning. Good morning. Should we call her Nikki or Nicole?
2: Nicole.
1: Good morning, Nicole. Nicole is weak in the AIL. Nicole is...
3: I look good here, man. Must you all look here?
1: Nicole!
3: I kind of resemble my little cousin Aldo too here in this one. Here.
1: Nicole is with us in the morning show here, you know?
3: Yeah.
1: Nicole.
3: You think that one I look like Anil?
1: All right, Nicole. You win. You win. What? All right.
3: I look like Anil.
1: All right, back to just for a couple minutes before we get to birthdays.

0: But Fresh Prince of Belmont, good morning to you, sir. Please give us your view on that situation we were speaking about with the what do you call it? Pop-up shop, flea markets, whatever you call the events that was supposed to be for small business owners to showcase their products. I wonder if I played all the messages. Is she dying? Yeah, no, let me hear Barry. Barry's the
1: good morning, fellas. In this day and age of the socials, where all them entertainers and them had their social, and you could see if they're going to be at an event, do your research, you know. I mean, it don't take much faith to know if somebody's going to be there somewhere, because most of the time they're going to be advertising for where they're going to be at. So, you know. I'm sorry for the people who got duped out of their money, but you have to do your due diligence before you put your money, because this is the kind of situation you're going to end up in. You know, where is the laws? Where is the authorities to hold these promoters accountable? Well, just ask him.
2: How does the law apply there? Was a criminal offense made? I tell you, somebody
0: yes,
2: coming.
0: Yes, they are
2: scammers.
0: We mean a whole world. What?
2: Ask scammers when you reach a setup for the venue, jump at the venue, watching. They're like, eh? That's the kind of scammer. Like when I went into Bago for the place, jumping at the rent. And when I reached the Cockerico, but Cockerico! It's the other
0: dog. Yeah,
2: what? Well, it's the other dog. Cockerico!
0: I find but on a real though, we were just really asking questions, and I find a lot of attention is going towards the owners of the said businesses that could have rented spaces. And I understand, and a lot of people are saying you should have really...
2: You can't play dumb with your money. A fool and his money will soon be separated.
0: Right, and where I understand that,
2: not calling
0: too,
2: you all
0: I
2: fools.
0: Don't want to take away attention from the fact that,
2: they were told
0: that they were going to be get a
2: they
0: spot.
2: They were sold a dream.
0: You were going to be in an air-conditioned space. There were going to be appearances from international comedians like Marlon Wayans, etc. Mm-hmm. We can't also let that slide. I mean, while everybody is saying that you support a pay attention and go on Marlon Wayans' Instagram account and see if he say that he's going to be in Trinidad or whatever. And while I understand that, you know, there are cases where they don't need to do that, right? Because, let me give you an example. Let's say you pay for Marlon Wayans to appear at the event. Right. There are two different tiers you could book him with, right? And he has one where I make a social media post, blah, blah, blah, blah, blah. That one will cost so. The one without all of that will cost. And you take the smaller one, he don't bong to post. He ain't posting because that actually has a cost attached to it.
2: Yeah.
0: You take the cheaper package where he not saying he say he'll be there, right? Mm-hmm. So you not getting that play. But once again, I really can't put so much. While you're supposed to accept responsibility in situations like this,
2: yeah,
0: I also don't want to
2: give my weenie wonder self, man. Marlon Wayans ain't coming, gotta give my weenie wonder self.
0: One of the people were saying, and rightfully so, they were asking questions. Don't make it seem like they just took this. They were asking questions before.
2: They were. And, just wasn't giving
0: and
2: any
0: the
2: answers.
0: Person gave them statements, and there were different statements as well. And they were asking, well, why you didn't use somebody like certified, for example? And you saying you can't pay certified. But you could pay Marlon.
2: Marlon cheaper than certified?
0: Well, I don't know what's going on with Marlon, sir.
2: Marlon selling ice cream?
0: I don't know, sir. I can't answer those questions. I don't have all the answers, sir.
2: Yeah. Well, bye. I just hope the best scenario, whatever the best version of scenarios that could come out of this scenario, happens. And yeah.
0: Good morning,
2: guys.
0: Let's
2: hope for the best, Trump.
0: I'm listening, and $200 was a small price to pay. So that was a trap to me. No, the $200, Nicole,
2: was
0: to attend the event.
2: No, that was for this event, or it was for another event that she said?
0: No, the $200 was the cover charge,
2: for
0: I
2: this
0: think.
2: Event?
0: I believe so. I believe that's what I
2: saw.
0: Oh,
2: okay.
0: $200 was the price of tickets. And she said that 2,000 tickets were sold. That's what you told the people them who had the little table and the little section set up. You told them that 2,000 tickets were sold, and they said as it got closer,
2: yeah,
0: they start seeing a different number. So it wasn't 2,000, it probably was this amount,
2: yeah,
0: until the time reached. And you

0: realize no one came. Yeah, the lady, somebody called and say only 5 people for the whole day passed through.
1: And them was, the police and the fire and thing, you know, trumpet.
0: Kevin is saying that song and like, man, all the 5K that was happening. I was going on with the 5K, you know what I mean? Now going with 5K too?
1: Now with the 5K, you know you're going to get up.
0: Never run no 5K. Does that look like if you ever run a 5K?
1: But the 5K, if you're going in a 5K and you ain't expecking robbery in these days, some
0: yeah, but if you, yeah, but if you go a 5K and they tell you, Burna Boy go be there.
1: Who?
0: Burna Boy is running in the 5K.
1: Boy Burna, you mean? A boy with a Burna phone. Burna Boy.
0: Why Burna Boy? Why Burna Boy cutting? Why Burna Boy?
1: The African giant trumpet?
0: Why he can't? Why Burna Boy can't be there?
1: Nah.
0: I don't understand.
1: Alright, let me just. Them getting Turner Boy trumpet.
0: Yeah, see Turner yesterday, you know?
1: Turner is blue mad. He get nominated for a thing. Why all let us do Turner that, boy?
0: I don't know why they do that.
1: Nominate Turner, nah. Turner have nice songs.
0: I don't know why they do need that.
1: I want to give honorable mention string topics here back to the CMAs to, what is his name? NFN Josh. I saw a post from Mr. Josh, if you remember who he was. I think we kind of forget about him now. But he's a good one.
0: Can you give
1: rapper.
0: Me? Can you give me your impersonation of?
1: I forget.
0: You forget the song.
1: Josh, yeah.
0: No, the song. The song. You can't remember the song. Yeah, you forget. All right, go ahead. Trudon.
1: And I like the song, you know.
0: Trudon.
1: Yeah, but he was saying that he didn't get nominated for anything either, right? And I was expecting a Kanye West kind of energy coming out from him because he had that in him trumpet. He just bring mother quick.
0: But
1: you
0: said,
1: know, Josh was actually saying, I just taking this as motivation. I need to work harder.
0: I need to work harder and do better.
1: And that's the energy we need, boy Josh boy. Well done, boy Josh boy. Okay. Well done, well done, well done.
0: You're a fan of NFN, Josh?
1: Actually, yeah, you know. Okay. I like when young people doing things and trying to be better for themselves and being weird.
0: Okay.
1: He weird. He hairstyle, everything weird, you know.
0: Okay.
1: You know, but yeah.
2: If just this coming with them 5K again. Boy, the brutalizing them with them 5K.
0: Oh yes, let me see if I, for those who did not hear, Marlon Wayans did make a statement about the event. Yes, he did. I'm looking for a statement. Yeah. Let me see if I can find it.
1: Marlon made a statement for it?
0: Yeah, earlier he did. I think so.
1: All right.
0: So hold on and on.
1: We gained the dev here, man. Some clarity.
0: Marlon, if you're listening, could you highlight your message, please, sir, so that
1: yes, Mr. Wayans,
0: so that we can play it again for those who
1: Mr.
0: didn't
1: Scary
0: hear.
1: Movie, Scary Movie, Marlon.
0: Well, I'm assuming, yeah, I'm assuming.
1: Break yourself, fool.
0: Him? I think so.
1: Break yourself, fool. Yeah, but that from Don't Be a Menace while drinking a gin and juice in the hood. That's one of the funniest movies I ever seen in my life.
2: This whole thing starts.
1: It's still funny today.
2: It's when the promise.
0: That's not it.
1: Can't tell in the bed and game, blame you, you know. Trumpet, do you want to tell this story? Oh, you're looking for it?
0: Yeah, I just looking for it, but I can't find it. I'll look for it in a little while. I don't know. Wait on, boy. You see, Marlon, you should have just allowed me to call you, you know. But
1: search for Can I Call You? What did you message him?
0: I had asked him, and he said, no.
1: What
0: he
1: did
0: said
1: he say?
0: No.
1: What's the exact phrase? Can I call you?
0: No, I didn't ask him there, sir.
1: You asked him.
0: I asked them on air, and he replied, no. So you can look for no.
1: No. Find no wires?
0: This was quick search for no one. They should find it quickly. It should be one of the early answers.
1: Nikki Boyo. No. Ah.
0: Right. Good. Go, thank you.
1: Skills of tourism.
0: I think he deleted it, you know. Did he delete his app?
2: Oh, Joe. Yeah, man, I'm locked in the Trinidad right now. And I apologize. To the people. I just want to apologize. The promoter did not make things clear. I was on the way of the date. My deposit was not cleared. Sorry. Marlon Wayans here. We're brothers. We're happy and we're singing and we call out. Do-do-do-do. Give me a high five.

0: Sorry, guys. Best up yourself, Trinidad.
1: If I want what? I don't. I'm not here. You know, you can talk. You know,
2: play Drizza.
1: Lisa, hey, what's going on?
2: Could we wish somebody a happy
1: birthday?
2: Could
1: we just get to birthdays, please? Because
2: please.
3: For us right now, I keep my fingers crossed. And hope nobody didn't interfere with my little 5Ks. Because right now, that's the only thing making money right now. Oh God, please, no God to run a racket on my 5Ks.
2: Too late, sir.
1: Well, the 5K coming up.
2: I see somebody run a 2.5K the other day, you know, jumping. They say they didn't get all the sponsorship for the 5. So they hit you 2.5K, you're getting half a sandwich loaf, you know, jumping. Half, you know, 8 bread, you know. Or 12 bread, or however much that sandwich loaf, you know, jumping. Half a sandwich loaf.
1: 5 keys for sandwiches.
2: They're getting you some in the milk, you know, jumping. So open your mouth, yeah.
1: Alright, let's move on.
4: The birthday song and birthday shouts inside one morning show.
2: Alright, that's in your one day.
1: Mr.
2: We not time for
1: Mr. Rizadan, could you just give us the instruments though, please?
2: Yeah, we not time for you right now.
1: Yeah. Don't do that to...
2: We not the time for him.
1: No, don't do that.
2: Busy good. He mug a juice this morning. Mm-hmm. Yeah, yeah. Hey, happy birthday, you could. One more.
5: Hello, good morning.
2: Hi, good morning. May I speak to Nichelle, please?
5: Again.
2: This is Officer Constable Dylan.
5: Mm-hmm.
2: Calling you from the Lavantil Police Station.
5: Lavantil, okay.
2: Well, the Lavantil Police Post, yes. Are you aware that your area has been cordoned off?
5: Calling off?
2: Mm-hmm. Oh. Yes.
5: Who playing the fool, boy?
2: Richard Trumpet. Is Richard Trumpet on the radio? Yeah.
1: Happy birthday to you. Happy birthday to you.
2: Serious trumpet.
1: Yes. Happy birthday to you, honey.
2: I didn't want to play.
1: Yeah, she might have got a little mad. But she wouldn't, she look us. So you wouldn't, nah, you wouldn't get no.
2: Because just the other day, nothing happened. Nah.
1: All
2: again.
1: Right, okay. Could we sing happy birthday to her, please?
2: Nichelle?
1: Yes.
5: Thank you.
2: Well.
5: Thank you a million.
2: We ain't done yet, Gil. 3-4.

0: we can't go wrong, even though the song lay long.
1: Happy birthday
0: to you. We done now.
2: Enjoy your day.
0: I get you.
2: Enjoy your day today, honey. Take care.
3: Thank you very much.
2: All right. You see that same kind of bubbly spirit? Michelle, let's go.
0: Michelle have it.
2: Michelle have it too, yeah.
0: I feel Michelle have a new one.
2: A new one? Uh-huh.
0: I feel so too. Man. No, I know why.
2: I feel so too. Oh, you know why what?
0: I know why.
2: What to watch is what?
0: I ain't gonna say it. Nice. That whole minute.
2: Talking about...
4: I really hate Trinidadians, you know. We are so very unserious as a people. Lord Father.
2: What is that? What is that, Kanisha?
0: She's talking about Marlon.
2: Oh, Marlon, you're talking about?
0: Be Marlon, she's talking about.
2: Yeah, nothing wrong with that. All right.
0: Or somebody, man, will be sent. She,
5: but, sir, you are late. Charlie. Rocket is currently running on your 5K, sir.
0: Right, true.
5: From a particular company. That's why everybody is boycotting them, and I will not be calling the company name.
2: Thank
5: I do not have court money.
2: Thank you,
0: if
2: sir.
0: If they don't know how they are calling.
2: Like, how are you functioning?
0: That's how we stay.
2: Oh, God, sorry. If they don't know how they are
0: calling. If they don't spend no money, yeah, you can call them.
2: All right.
0: Who you visit?
2: Where the other one you sent? It's any group you say?
0: Right in the group. Right in the group. Call this number. Call that number. Same one, yeah.
2: Oh, okay.
0: I just realized I don't think he sent the number. Happy birthday. Happy birthday, everybody. In the city and the country. All over the Twin Islands. Let me go. Hey, it's your birthday today. You're born so. Santé, manité.

0: to father in school too.
1: Yeah, just do a show.
0: Boy.
2: Your call has been.
1: What is that?
0: That is Jason. Happy birthday. I'm sorry we missed you, darling. I'm now seeing here your boy 7:15 trumpet. We only talking about picnic that bus. Jandel Mendoza, happy 9th birthday today. From your daddy Roger, your mommy, your big brother, everybody that love you. Happy, happy, happy birthday. The whole alone they'll do. You know they love you. Check my personal chat. I'm seeing one. Prank call someone.
3: Hello, good morning.
0: Hi, good morning. Hello.
3: Morning.
0: Hi, this is the hairdresser from Dong and Tong on Henry Street.
3: Yes, Tim, but I'm listening to you right now. Good morning.
1: Happy birthday.
3: Thank you.
1: Happy, happy birthday.
0: Well, I ain't blame you, Gilles. Really, I have nobody to listen to anymore.
1: All right, that boy.
0: So happy birthday to you.
4: What will he say next? Tim is out of control on Ojo 961.
0: Come on, you've been bossy a little bit.
1: No.
0: I'm moving CMA energy jump.
1: All right.
0: Could we ain't supposed to be day by day. Is it that kind of way? Give me the name, Trumpet.
1: Can we sing happy birthday to... I'm not seeing her name in the message, you know.
0: What's your name again, darling? They ain't sending it.
3: Dion.
0: Dion?
3: Donna send the message, yes, Dion.
0: Dion? All right, Dion. 3, 4.

0: today. Goodness, nothing less. And when they come to hairdressing, use the best in the West.
1: Happy birthday to you.
2: Oh! Thank you.
0: Welcome, enjoy. Darling.
1: Bye-bye.
2: Bye-bye.
1: Yeah. Oh, it's Libra season now. Today's the first official day of Libra. I just always get confused if it's the 22nd or the 23rd because that's a little bit too confusing. When some people Virgo? Say, Virgo just done.
0: Virgo now done? Mm-hmm. Oh, so that was a recap party them Virgonians and them throw down. Anyway.
1: All right, so...
0: I ain't gonna say.
1: I don't know if it started or if it's tomorrow, Barry, but big up all Libras. Same way, right?
0: Yeah.
1: Nice.
0: Libra.
1: Any more birthday shouts?
0: Watch Texas now. Go on the Texas. That's in a trumpet.
1: Texas. My queen birthday was yesterday.
0: What they sing about she?
1: Shaq, we will only be able to do a shout, you know. What's the queen's name?
0: Who's these people?
1: Shanada, happy birthday. Belated birthday greetings to Shanada. Hope you enjoyed your birthday yesterday. Do you have any shouts there, sir?
0: And I'm seeing some from Killer here. Killer say, I win or they need to bring back my trophy for me. Somebody put it in the luggage and carry it.
1: Wow. September Libras don't count? Wow. All right, the Saint Libra season starts today.
0: To sure. Ramon Figuera. Pinky, happy birthday, sir. Pretty Eyes, happy birthday. Melanie Nawalo, happy birthday. Sean Lewis, happy birthday. Carl Doyle. Carl, how much birthday you have? I swear I wish you happy birthday already. Happy birthday, Mr. Doyle. Stefan Joseph, happy birthday. Batodia Desiree Batodia, happy birthday to you. Lily Leah, or Leah Lily, happy birthday to you. Romeo Moses, that was yesterday. My birthdays are done.
1: All right, happy birthday to Jewel. Happy birthday, Jewel. Alicia, happy birthday, Alicia. Ravon, Tanika, and Natalie, happy birthday to you all. All right, big up Banfield. For the little pictures there, I had to wait real long. Look how long Tim has got you on. But yeah, those pictures that you saw in the post there.
0: Good pick,
1: big
0: man.
1: Big up to our band feel. Yeah?
0: Yeah.
1: Yes, I. All right. We want to say thank you so much to Massey for birthdays. Don't remember, every day it's supposed to be at a particular time, but Karen doesn't want to talk so much. We just go over time. Right? So we say...
0: Me and...
1: Tomorrow, God's willing, you can send us a message if you know someone celebrating a birthday tomorrow and

0: We'll do it all over again, all courtesy Massey Stores.
1: I wonder if we open up boot and we sell and we self buy. If it goes still, we gonna make no money, boy.
0: Brother, what do you mean by selling? We self, sir. Where's
1: we go come and host by you.
0: What mean, for someone's birthday, I mean?
1: No, just, you know, give them some good morning, happy birthday, sing happy birthday.
0: Just so?
1: Read the news as they come out your bed, you know.
0: So you wanna go to people's place and do that in the place?
1: We do the morning show by you.
0: Don't say that because she name go pee.
1: Single ladies only.
0: And she go want me come in a chucky shorts and I ain't doing that.
1: She wear the singing she party?
0: And I know what she want me to sing.
1: Aye.
0: But it's okay.
1: What you singing?
0: And I said, I humbly declined. I was like, thanks for no thanks. It's,
1: what's the song again? Look at the what the cost of
0: Yeah.
1: Without the song jump.
0: All right, okay.
1: Like an empty ketchup bottle. Right.
0: What are you speaking about?
1: That's not... Nothing. Go ahead now.
0: No, I have something for you.
1: Nigel, why are you smiling?
0: Nigel, like them like crazy. Like we.
1: Y'all stink out here.
0: Yes. He like that kind of thing, right?
2: Good morning, everyone.
0: How you feeling now? Thank you, Massey Stores.
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0: Marlon Wayans calling this morning. I wonder if J-Lo go call too. 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
0: 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That is what we're talking about. 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Hey. 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

of no.

Caribbean girl, me know for tick, me know for top. 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

0: 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Republic Days.
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1: 139 Woodbrook Yard has found another star. 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Yes.
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Kung Fu Manios, Julie Thomas Murder. 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

Now, let's big up the whole La Hawketa family. 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I see Denny Lockton. Denny Boss, what going on? 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
2: The lean bunk cover with the tear where you are.
1: Me now watch no fear. Me no care where you are.
0: I just rotate my clothes. And I hustle. I have it for real.
2: Stand up. Where you are. Put it in the fridge. Go on here.
0: Go run down the fast life, guys.
1: 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Make sure you know about.
0: Tell them. Here.

0: and I don't know the story.
1: 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Oh, them a go let me know.
0: Some of them see they eating lobster and shrimp every day now and they vex with you. You know what, Mac and

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1: But you know what? Touch not the anointed, boy.
0: Just no mask.
1: You see when God say yes?
0: Don't know.
1: No dirty boy can say no. Tell them, how them a gonna let me know hungry before?
2: Just no mask.
0: They don't know how far I'm coming from. They don't know my stuff.
1: I was driving at T and still thanking God, boy.
0: No, no, fire.
1: Yes, done.
0: No.
1: Oh, ha.
0: Oh, let me not hungry before.
1: What we do?
0: They don't know how far I'm coming from.
1: Every weekend, I have to preserve my white horse school because I don't have money to buy the next one. You understand? I never complain. Because I believe in the most. I tell them this. What we do?

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Truly fight them, all the bad mind. Mana general. In God, I mean. So they can't stop greatness at all. Tell them this. Let me do.

0: 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Just thank the Father, boy. Just to be able, boy. Real.
1: Well, today is a new day. Give thanks to life.
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0: 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Always remember that. 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But I can do anything for me, the people around me. 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You dig? Yeah. Information time. 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Thank the Father for life, health, and strength today. If you forget, die nothing. While you're going on the road, let's say a prayer. We'll be right back.
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or straight, or they go to Georgia State where tuition is handled by some random nigga that live in Atlanta that she only see when she feels obligated. 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I took her for sushi, she wanted to, so we took it to go, told her

0: Girl, I have to tell you this. I never thought I'd switch to Downy Fabric Softener. But once I tried the new Downy Fresh, whoa, what a difference. My clothes smell so good and it lasts all day. 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As a mom, I know you're going to love it.
1: 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Roast fish, shrimp, lobster. 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

0: cassava, and purple sweet potato. It's not just a specialty. It's the reason we invited them to Woodbrook Yard. We feel like we want to crown him the roast fish champion, but that is for you to decide. We are celebrating roast fish and the fish fry from G King at 139 Woodbrook Yard. Yes.
1: Funny, crazy, controversial. 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
2: Prime Minister Kamala Bassad-Bassessa will address the United Nations General Assembly in New York this evening. It comes as world leaders gather for the general debate of the 81st session, taking place over the next 7 days at the UN headquarters. Bassad-Bassessa address will begin at around 6 p.m. Here at home, pressure is mounting on the government as it prepares to introduce another controversial bill before the parliament on Wednesday, this time making sweeping changes to the Public Procurement Act. The bill seeks to make recommendations by the Office of the Procurement Regulator Advisory and non-binding, while creating new exemptions in areas including energy, national security, public housing, partnerships, and emergencies. The opposition's PNM argues that the move aims to weaken oversight and facilitate corruption. The Prime Minister's announcement that her government will only apply the proposed special operations legislation to government-controlled constituencies is receiving some pushback, with former Police Commissioner Gary Griffith urging the PM to reconsider the position. Griffith says national security decisions should be based on intelligence and criminal activity rather than political boundaries and should protect citizens across Trinidad and Tobago. A 24-year-old man was shot and killed by police during an incident at the Military Museum on Western Main Road, Chaguaramas, early Monday morning. Police say officers responding to reports of unauthorized persons on the compound encountered two males and a female, with one of them allegedly lunging at officers with a knife, prompting an officer to fire. The man, identified as Darian Patterson, later died in hospital, while the other two, both age 17, were detained. In international news, U.S. President Donald Trump has warned Iran it faces annihilation if it fails to reach a deal with Washington. Speaking at the United Nations General Assembly, Trump said the U.S. could instead help Iran rebuild and become a stronger country. He said in an agreement could come after the U.S. elections. Trump further claimed that the war in Ukraine is nearing a negotiated end while announcing that he wants artificial intelligence to be called super intelligence. And those are your news making its way to this hour on 96 WeFM.

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1: 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The roast fish box with the okra, breadfruit, cassava, and purple sweet potato. 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We are celebrating roast fish and the fish fry from G King at 139 Woodbrook Yard. 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
1: We're celebrating the roast fish at Woodbrook Yard. 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

woke up. Somebody said, big up to Katisha. Without Katisha, I don't know if I'd still be at this job. Katisha, big up yourself, you don't know. 799-9696, big up your favorite.

the vibe already. Sensi Block on the inside, International Papi Raw Fusion holding it down all the way till 3 o'clock. Ladies and gentlemen, if you don't know by now, if you haven't realized, Soca is dropping like that. Listen, left, right, and center, anywhere you look, it have Soca. So your job now as the consumer, it's our job, of course, to deliver it to you, is to learn the new music. 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We in September already. As a matter of fact, September is finishing. You understand? Get familiar with the music that dropping. This one's sweet, boy. This one coming off Mikal Teja. It's called the Take My Time. Of course, bubbling in the background. Listen, get familiar with the music. It's dropping all over. And of course, the artists are giving us access to it from early. So get acquainted. Don't forget, we got a special guest passing through as well to release some music. So stay around for that, right? We jump back into the music. International Papi.

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1: The government is presenting a united front following Prime Minister Kamala Prasad Bisesto's announcement on Monday that the proposed special operations legislation will only be implemented in government-controlled constituencies. Speaking with the media today, Homeland Security Minister Roger Alexander defended the move, saying he sees no issue with withholding the measure from PNM-controlled constituencies if their MPs against it. Alexander says that the separation would effectively build a wall to keep criminals away from what he labeled as good people. And those were your stories trending to this hour. Of course, stay tuned for another news update coming up at 2:30 p.m.
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0: champion of roast fish, G. Kane's The Fish Master. 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

It is about 9 more minutes until we hit that hour of 1 o'clock, of course, right here in the nation's capital in Trinidad and Tobago. Ojo World 961, a City Block team, an international Papi Raw Fusion, blazing all the way till 3 o'clock. 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

0: Hey, let me take some of my own advice, huh? I always tell people, I say, hey, don't let idiots ruin your day. And it's tough some idiots right now that by trying, by all how, but I am determined to not let any of that get to me. No. I'm not letting that get to me so early on in the week, boy, especially with our lady coming up there. No, boy, stay away. International Papi Raw Fusion, just about 15 minutes after 2 o'clock inside the third and final, ladies and gentlemen. Don't forget, we got ringleader passing through in a short. Let me see what my brother Lester has to say.
1: Papi, you know what I put... Papi, you know what I put myself about? I've been here for a while, through all the schools, and I'm still here with the new school. You new school, Papi, and your boy old school Lester still here. Bless!
0: Love and love, brother. Easy, Lester. Big up yourself, bro. You don't know the quote already. Big up to Lisa Woods and Fire Farm. Of course, they're locked on. OGs always locked on. Big up. Anyways, what we're going to do right about now is let me take a short one. And come back with so much more. Don't forget, coming up at... Well, after the break, I feel so. 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

0: 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Republic Day.
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0: We feel like we want to crown him the Roast Fish Champion, but that is for you to decide. 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

my friend. Know what I'm saying? Outside is back to what it was, you know what I'm saying? Atlanta, tell you about my run, you know what I'm saying? Ask Pluto Bank of 21, you know what I'm saying? I done put up half, what's done is done, you know what I'm saying? Two cars in the back, two in the front, you know what I'm saying? They so down,

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1: Stomping ground.
0: 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The sound of now. Now.
2: And that's right, Titi. That's how we do City Block International, Papi Raw Fusion. We in the building, of course, wishing you guys a happy Tuesday. And as promised, we have a special guest in the building. You know, we don't false advertise when it comes to the Ojo. Without further ado, bro, you just introduce yourself to the Ojo.
3: Well, to all who don't know my ringleader, here, you know, the most controversial thing, you know, we here.
2: I think I've seen you all over social media, though, like, when it comes to, like, TikTok and Instagram.
3: I'm trying to disguise today so you can make me out, but I don't know if it's working. I take lunch break to come here.
2: Nah, boy, you're still looking like that controversial. Why they call it controversial, though?
3: Well, you know, every Monday morning, if we need any papers, we viral, something. It's just something.
2: Every Monday morning?
3: Yeah.
2: But today's Tuesday and you're here on a...
3: And we viral today too.
2: Serious? Where you drop today?
3: No, remember we here, you know. So we tell them we come in here.
2: Ah.
3: All right? So it's just viewers like that.
2: All right? Yeah, so you're wearing a different cape today. You're wearing the cape of an artist. How long you been doing this?
3: Yes, I doing music. Originally, this is what it was, you know, just social media come into play, because at that time you could not really get, you know, your music published or you want it and to advertise. So we just hold on to that, but it ended up working. Mm-hmm. You know, so we stay there. But you know, Melbeats called me and he said, ringleader, I find your name too big right now and you need to do back certain things, you know. Because aside from that, remember he's a writer too, you know what I mean? Me, I write for blacks and
2: So you wrote this song as well?
3: I write this.
2: Because when I heard this song, I listened to this song a couple of times, and every time I heard this song at different time, I caught on to different things that you were seeing in this song now. Yeah, so I was asking, wait now, who wrote this now?
3: Yeah, I write that. Melbeats messaged me, he say, I send Melbeats 2 songs. Melbeats say, nah, I don't want that. He say, I want something, what go on with you in your last year. You know what I mean? And I just, well, guy, what go on? So I just had to, you know?
2: Right, so how you came up with this though, as in, you mentioned that it is, you know, something that you live through, but you mentioned something in his song that I want to get to before we play the song though. You say, you know, I mean, I just paraphrase it. You basically said, I know you're horning, but don't leave, man. Like, what you mean by that, though?
3: Well, I work in Wassa, and I...
2: laying pipe all over.
3: Right. Right. But while I doing my thing, somebody doing them thing, too.
2: Right.
3: You understand? But I feel like he's wet, man. I understand what I'm saying, but boy, it's just all kind of thing going.
2: Listen, I don't want to waste any more time. This song bad.
3: Yeah,
2: you know,
3: yeah.
2: To all those that listening, of course, on the radio, and all those that are watching this on the YouTube, about next thing you say too that stuck with me though.
3: What is that?
2: You said you know everybody who gets in horn, but you don't know that you get in horn.
3: Well, you see, you know, the man who horning does always know
2: everybody business.
3: Yeah, but nobody doesn't tell he. Somehow or the other, but it's just real bacchanal boy. Bacchanal boy.
2: There we get it. Introduce Lord. It to the Ojo now, bro.
3: Ringleader is here, Ojo 96.1, produced by Melbeats. All right, Trinidad and Tobago horn, me go stream it live, all right? There we go.

0: Get the lyrics. I walk in Wassa since October. 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Not paying attention to my dreams. I keep seeing a Range Rover. No time to talk with the neighbor. He keep pointing on his shoulder. I tell him to keep what in his mind. And it's my work that he bad mind. While I fixing all them woman leak. Trying to have the house complete. You know I never see it. I've all bust on it. Wet up all she shit. I say if you're on me.
1: Ladies and gentlemen, ringlead in the building.
0: Nice story for your money.
2: Bad boy.
0: Yeah, story for your money.
2: Yeah.
0: Honing. Honing. How much honing you get? Hon me. Just don't leave me. Don't leave me at all. Hon me. Just don't leave me. Don't leave me at all. I work in Wassa since October. Running pipe all over. Not paying attention to my dreams. I keep seeing a Range Rover. No time to talk with the neighbor. He keep pointing on his shoulder. I tell him to keep what in his mind.

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1: Ringleader in the building.
0: Honey, just don't leave me. You thought I back canal?
2: I like this one.
0: You like this one? When old people talk, you must listen. Sometime they give you advice. Tanti Sandra wanted to see me. Mill beats, I cost the woman twice. I tell she is me how she will mash up. And she don't like good living. Man, I should have take the woman talk. I cry like a Thanksgiving. The other day, the dengue thing did pass. My child get bite, I carry him doctor fast. He get bite, the doctor say, oh no. He is type A and I type O. I still have to mind the child on the low. I just hope nobody don't know. Oh God, I can't sing no more. Just don't leave me. Don't leave me at all. Remember, I spending plenty money,
1: yeah,
0: you know?
1: Yeah.
0: Me. You have a back half hour, man? Just don't leave me.
2: What?
0: Don't leave. You see? I still paying off alone. I still paying off alone. And next man driving, nigga. And he just passed in front of my work. I just had to see him. Horn me. Just don't leave me. Don't leave me at all. Haunt me. Just don't leave me. You just feel for shit to leave you when you go through all this kind of thing, but I still don't do it.
1: No, but so let's go sometimes, you know. Sometimes yeah. The car that you bought, he dropping shit at work in that same car. And then it's any partners in the same car going to the beach, going all over the place.
0: Cause them could not pass by my work, you know. They must do that on purpose, you know.
1: For spite.
0: That's what I'm saying?
1: Yeah.
0: And I still paying off that for shame.
1: Every month.
0: But I ain't gonna tell him. I have something to tell him.
1: Yeah.
0: But I ain't gonna tell him no. So, hold on, remember, don't leave me.
1: Alright, I like where you leave that with a little cliffhanger, you know.
0: Yeah.
1: But next thing too, you only mentioned girl from South and East.
0: You mentioned
1: no West girl in there at all, eh?
0: I never really had a West woman, you know, so I can't really talk about women.
1: You're talking about you.
0: Yeah, and this is consecutive one, you know. This is one woman horn, next woman horn, next
1: back
0: woman.
1: Back strong, man.
0: My skin tip.
1: Yeah.
0: Boy. Oh, jeez. Don't let me cry. Oh, no. Joe, don't let me cry.
1: Ladies and gentlemen, the one and only ringleader, of course, he's in the building. Releasing his brand new track. It's called Horning, right?
0: Horn me. Yeah, but don't leave me.
1: Get familiar. Of course, it's out on all platforms.
0: All streaming platforms.
1: From YouTube to Spotify. Go on.
0: Yeah. Management behind it hard. You know what I mean?
1: Big up to Mill Beats on this one as well.
0: Yeah, big up Mill Beats. Let me big up Gaza G. Let me big up Isaac. Let me big up Ian Pantin. Everybody who just kind of behind this is as kind of people behind this. It hit the ground. It running. All right, so we thinking about running up Tobago for the Tobago Carnival because the promoters calling and stuff.
1: So tell me, Ringleader, is this the only contribution that you're giving us for the carnival, or you have more stuff coming?
0: Let me say this is initially the only one that we was thinking about, but the people kind of want that chutney from me, and I still might.
1: I think you have that, because you have the lyrics, you have the writing ability, so you can.
0: Of course.
1: But bring it now, man. Once you have it,
0: bring it.
1: You know what the message.
0: Bring it.
1: Bring it.
0: Once we have it, bring it.
1: Bring it. Just bring it. Bring it.
0: All right.
1: Ladies and gentlemen, check out Ringleader. Just get them all your social media handles. To those that live on that rock and don't own it.
0: Well, you know? Ringleader everywhere. Everywhere is Ringleader, all right? But I want all you to keep going on YouTube and streaming that, all right? Promoters, DJs, all you rip up that, all right? You see 96.1 rip it, so you don't know you can't come here if you ain't certified, all right?
1: So we
0: here, all right?
1: This one get mixed with a good bit of songs, man.
0: Listen, I can tell you this.
1: This one in the mix.
0: You know what they're comparing this right now? You know what running neck and neck right now? The Orlando Octave with this.
1: I was thinking it, but I didn't want to say it now, boy. So
0: this riding, one, two, ride it. The two of them just ride it. I'm a brother too, you know, big up Orlando.
1: Nah, this
0: man.
1: One, honestly, brother. Yeah, this one, you have something good in your hands, bro. Definitely. Ojo World, once again, get familiar. It's called Horn and Men. But don't leave me. Horn me, but don't leave me. Coming out from Ringleader. Instead, of course, the City Block, your truly international poppy.
0: I'm walking once I sense
1: Raw Fusion.
0: Running.
1: Let me get one more time there. One more before we go.

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1: Homeland Security Minister Roger Alexander is insisting he was briefed by Prime Minister Kamala Prasad-Bisesa prior to Monday's announcement that PNM constituencies will be excluded from any enforcement of the proposed special operations legislation. Speaking with the media today, Alexander dismissed concern about the move, saying it will essentially build a wall to protect what he labeled as good people. He sees no issue with the position and believes it is the only reasonable response following opposition contention over the bill. For government supporters who happen to live in PNM-controlled constituencies, it is the Homeland Security's Minister.

0: ministers' view that they make their upset known to the constituency representative. The Trinidad and Tobago Police Service says reports that a judge freed a police officer accused of aiding the escape of a wanted man are false and misleading. The TTPS says the officer was granted pre-charge bail by a high court order, which the commissioner has appealed, and was subsequently charged with misbehavior in a public office on Monday and granted bail by a justice of the peace. At 6 o'clock this evening, Prime Minister Kamala Prasad Bisesa will address the United Nations General Assembly in New York as world leaders gather for the general debate of the 81st session. The debate is being held over the next 7 days at UN headquarters. 4 people have died in Japan after a powerful typhoon battered Tokyo and surrounding areas with heavy rain and strong winds. The storm left 50,000 people without power and disrupted hundreds of flights, while most evacuation orders were lifted as it moved away from the eastern coast. An autopsy report has found that actress Hayden Panettiere died from the toxic effects of fentanyl, Xanax, and other drugs in her system. The Greenville County Coroner's Office in South Carolina ruled her death accidental and found no signs of trauma. Hayden, who was 36, was known for her roles in Heroes and Nashville and had previously spoken publicly about her struggles with substance abuse. Those are your stories trending up to this hour. Look out for another news update at 3:30 on The Matter Drive.
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1: 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Roast fish, shrimp, lobster. 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It's the reason we invited them to Woodbrook Yard. 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We are celebrating roast fish and the fish fry from G King at 139 Woodbrook Yard. Yes.
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0: same tree though. 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
1: The Code Boy!
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0: Bad no, Tommy, she brace up on me. 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

0: All right, these are the stories trending in this hour. Brought to you by Courts Bringing Value Home. Pressure is mounting on the government as it prepares to introduce another controversial bill before the Parliament on Wednesday, this time making sweeping changes to the Public Procurement Act. The bill seeks to make recommendations by the Office of the Procurement Regulatory Advisory and non-binding, while creating new expectations in areas including energy, national security, public housing, partnerships, and emergencies. The opposition PNM argues that the move aims to weaken oversight and facilitate corruption. Homeland Security Minister Roger Alexander defends Monday's announcement by Prime Minister Kamala Prasad-Bisesa that PNM constituencies will be excluded from any enforcement of the proposal special operations legislation. Speaking with the media today, Alexander said the move will essentially build a wall to protect what he labeled as good people. He sees no issue with the position and believes it is the only reasonable response following opposition contention over the bill. Meanwhile, the government's plan to apply the proposed special operations legislation only in government-controlled constituencies is receiving some pushback from former Police Commissioner Gary Griffith, urging the PM to reconsider the position. Griffith says national security decisions should be based on intelligence and criminal activity rather than political boundaries, and should protect citizens across Trinidad and Tobago. Also seen that a 24-year-old man was shot and killed by police during an incident at the Military Museum on Western Main Road, Shagaramas, early Monday morning. Police say officers responding to reports of unauthorized persons on the compound encountered two males and a female, with one of the men allegedly lunging at officers with a knife, prompting an officer to fire. The man, identified as Darian Patterson, later died in hospital, while the other two, both aged 17, were detained. And at 6 o'clock this evening, Prime Minister Kamala Prasad-Bisesa will address the United Nations General Assembly in New York as world leaders gather for the general debate of the 81st session. The debate is being held over the next 7 days at UN headquarters. Stories trending in this hour, brought to you courtesy Courts Bringing Value Home.
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4: 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We got guests passing through today as well. It's a vibe. S.Geo, we're here. If you're locked in right now, hit me up on the WhatsApp. It's 799-9696.

0: I send Lucian friend, I ain't in not New York City. Easy, Danny.
1: Social, the boy Lester, listen. Yeah, Lester, that you've never seen that knowledge. Anyway, it's been a while since I passed too. But he was saying, Social. Oh, I'm big up to that video, fam. Yeah, he was saying, Social. He's one of the last man standing like me. You know why? But we are in endurance. Big up yourself. Yes.
0: Lester, when I hear, I will know. I'll acknowledge you, brother. But yeah, we are the last man standing. UK fam, miserable Lester. So we stay, brother. You mean we outside? Big up, brother. Hey, hey. S. Dot and Geo.

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0: Jab Nation. All right, everybody, welcome to the Matter Drive. As promised, we got a guest in the building. He is the Road March Champion Major. 2026. Grenada Road March. Road March Champion. And well, Soca Monarch, he had a great performance, but he was edged out by Snakey. Yeah, you understand? Lil Kerry!
1: Bit of a vibe.
0: You know why I say, bye. Kerry, what you seeing, right?
1: Very good, you know, it feels good to be here again in the
0: back
1: land
0: to
1: of
0: back.
1: Super, you know, Calypso and
0: Riches, back to back. Yo, we had some great times this year. Well, for Trinidad Carnival, and then it flowed straight into Grenada again.
1: Yes.
0: You know, and I mean, I must say, you know, to do what you're doing right now, great accomplishment. Yeah. Big up yourself, bro.
1: Thank you. 100.
0: Yeah. And congratulations again on the road match.
1: Yes.
0: And it's back to back.
1: Yeah.
0: It's back to back, right?
1: Last year
0: won two. Yeah, with Burial.
1: Yeah, this year me. Yeah,
0: that is. Is that normal in Grenada? That don't normally happen.
1: I think.
0: Has it been done before?
1: Yeah, I think. I think if I'm correct, I think Oswiss had it three in a row.
0: Okay.
1: I'm second in a row, so it's the second time, you know.
0: All right, Natty, don't get vexed.
1: Yeah, I know what you mean. We're gonna put some toppings on that again. Yeah. You know what I mean? So straight.
0: Nah, boy. Yo, I mean, and I saw the build up for it, with your event Eclipse.
1: Yeah.
0: Yeah.
1: Yep.
0: Obviously, it got bigger.
1: Yeah, for sure. It's a massful event.
0: Yeah.
1: It's very energetic from start to end. It's like, you know what I mean?
0: Yeah.
1: It's like mayhem. Trust me.
0: Yeah.
1: Eclipse is a real mayhem.
0: Yeah.
1: You know,
0: ha, ha, ha, ha, ha, ha, ha. Sing it. Ha, ha, ha, ha, ha, ha. Fuck, the place too quiet. The place too quiet.
1: Let's drink some rum and some fun and start a riot. Warring on me diet. I hope you say your prayer. Now let me hear the choir. Now let me hear the choir go. Mayhem. Mayhem. Mayhem, mayhem, mayhem. Amen.
0: Yo, when I saw it, I was like, you catch the market,
1: yeah,
0: boy.
1: Well, straight, it's a blessing.
0: Yeah. Just so, me. Well, obviously, you went to the awards.
1: Yeah.
0: Vaughn.
1: Yeah.
0: Vaughn was named the Jab Song, right?
1: Yeah, Jab Song of the Year.
0: Jab Artist
1: of the Year.
0: Yeah.
1: Yeah.
0: All right, yeah, and I saw you on stage with him.
1: Yeah,
0: you understand, congratulating him. It was a good vibe.
1: Yeah, man. Yeah, man. Trust me.
0: I must say,
1: once my brother win, I feel like, you know, all of us win.
0: Yeah.
1: So it's love only.
0: Yeah, but that vibe with you and him, that started this year, you know, or was it something that was there before?
1: With Vaughn?
0: Yeah.
1: I mean, we always been good, you know.
0: Mm-hmm.
1: Never see each other too much, or never communicated too much, but you know. Doing the old Jab tour.
0: Mm-hmm. All right, yeah, that's where the connection. Yeah,
1: you know, build a bigger connection, and then mm-hmm. just keep it steady. You know.
0: Yeah.
1: Yeah, man.
0: Yeah. Yeah, the Jab tour.
1: Yeah.
0: For real.
1: Yeah.
0: That seemed to be very successful everywhere you all went.
1: Yeah.
0: You all going somewhere else in the future?
1: I'm not sure what we're going to be doing, you know, because, you know, a lot of technical difficulties.
0: And you all went to the other places already. I know you all went to Canada. You all did London yet? Yeah,
1: we did London. Yeah, we did Canada. So, you know, sometimes it could be a good plan. We do the Canadians,
0: Japan, there's Spain.
1: There are
0: the places.
1: Exactly.
0: They are the soca zones
1: now. Exactly.
0: I saw just this year, Croatia.
1: Yes.
0: You understand?
1: Yes.
0: Yeah, they have these zones, bro.
1: It's a big thing. I hope Vaughn listening. So, you know, maybe we could have a discussion about it. And, you know what I mean? Let the people know.
0: And I know you all started it. You all had an event in Songforge. It was the Jab Decisions.
1: Yeah, same Jab Decisions.
0: In Songforge. Yeah. So you all plan to do it again?
1: I'm not sure, you know, because it's really with his planning and his team.
0: Right.
1: You know what I mean?

0: thing, so we just follow along and just answer protocol.
1: Yeah, yeah, man. Well, yeah. Yo, carry any place, you know, big up the Grenadian Massive, hey, big up the crew, you know,
0: from the island, big up the crew. Fully. Yeah. Green's bad fully for 7-3 we outside, you know, Trinidad and Tobago, big up my whole team, big up everybody who's listening.
1: Yeah.
0: You don't know his love.
1: Yeah, man, you don't know. Are you here to drop anything new or we just is
0: yeah, we're working with Mayhem
1: right.
0: and Upset.
1: Right.
0: So the two new songs.
1: Right.
0: Yeah, we're here to, you know what I mean, share it with the brother.
1: Yeah.
0: Sister Island.
1: Yeah.
0: You know what I mean? And let's work it.
1: And now that you're here, have any of the local producers reached out to you?
0: Not really. I had a beat sent to me today.
1: Right.
0: Sound good.
1: Right.
0: Trinidad production.
1: Yeah.
0: So I'll be listening for a while and see what I get. Yeah. You know what I mean?
1: Because I know sometimes, you know, especially with the job vibe, right?
0: Yeah.
1: You know, sometimes with the producers, they might say, yo, Kerry, I have something for you. You think you could, you know, do this, you know?
0: Yeah.
1: Because I know you have your set producers, right?
0: Yeah. In them form. So for me, it's not really about the producer,
1: mm-hmm.
0: it's about the vibes of the rhythm.
1: Right.
0: So sometimes I listen to a rhythm that is hard, that is real nice, and I just ain't get an idea which I think that could drive it.
1: Yeah.
0: So sometimes it's not the rhythm, sometimes it's my idea, you know,
1: mm-hmm.
0: and sometimes it is the rhythm.
1: Right.
0: So it both goes hand in hand for me. It's a feeling I get, and it's a drive force I get from the rhythm. So I know, okay, I'm working with this one. This one, I don't know, but I ain't getting an idea to pull on it, so I'ma just lay back, you know?
1: So the idea for Mayhem,
0: yeah.
1: Where did you get it? Or what happened? Because I'm hearing, Warren, I'm a diet!
0: Yeah. So what really happened is that, you know, Upset dropped, you know? You understand what happened with Upset, creator, who was it? A scene, you know? So he created a soca war back home, you know what I mean?
1: Yeah.
0: Stage war, and then, like, they was going at me, yeah. They was going at me a lot, you
1: okay.
0: know? A lot of artists in a different style and re, you know what I mean? So fans now wanted something else. I'd be like, yo, Kerry bro, I know you don't really, you know, that is not your really thing to push war and them thing there, but them men going on you too much, bro. You have to let go something and show them man how wicked it is, you know what I mean?
1: Yeah.
0: So I take the meditation real because it's the fans. So
1: right.
0: I say, all right, let me please my fans then. Go in the studio. I had a song they recorded. Was working on that song to release it, and then for some reason Major start playing the rhythm, you know, the percussion in the rhythm,
1: yeah.
0: the rhythm section and the drums and them thing together along with all the piano and the synths and them thing,
1: right?
0: And I was hearing something, so I heard something like a melody in my head, and I start playing it. He was a fan and the room was on, so
1: right.
0: he was making a song
1: like now,
0: yeah. So just, you see just like how the bunks is going, you know. So I see Major, yo, open a new project book,
1: yeah.
0: And do this, you know, sing out the melody for him, he sing it in front of the mic, and we start the rhythm from there.
1: Right.
0: And one time, me and him started.
1: Right.
0: He said, no, you know what I mean? Give some boys some pick and make them know what time it is.
1: Yeah.
0: You know what I mean? We come in hard. It ain't easy, you know, I have to defend my
1: really
0: career,
1: did.
0: I have to defend my ground, so
1: yeah.
0: I'm show you how I'ma defend it, you know
1: what
0: I mean?
1: Talk.
0: Yeah, it's real, you know what I mean?
1: Green's
0: yeah,
1: madness.
0: It's fun, you know what I mean? Green's madness. It's there. Yeah.
1: Nah, but yo, it's good vibe. So, watch me. So, alright.
0: Yeah.
1: I try to remember now, like the point in time when like, Sneaky won, right?
0: Yeah.
1: And, you know, people are saying, boy,
0: yeah.
1: feeling my tick, the road to, you know, thing, whatever.
0: Yeah.
1: What was going through your head at that point in time, from Soca Monarch onto the road? Were you, like intentionally saying, yo, I want the road, or...
0: Yeah.
1: How does it work in the Greens? It's just what the DJs decide to play?
0: Well, most likely is what the DJ decide to play. So when you're going for the road, you have to go for the road with that kind of feeling, you know what I mean? So
1: uh-huh.
0: once the DJ have that song with that energy to push on the road, then that's what they're going to push. And that's how I see it in my perspective,
1: yeah.
0: you know what I mean?
1: Yeah.
0: So yeah, I think the better song or the biggest song hit on the road, you know what I mean?
1: I hear that.
0: So, people champ, you know?
1: Yeah.
0: I find the place the quiet.
1: Yeah.
0: Major!
2: You should have never wake the dark side of me. Now the world go see the dirty side of me. Only God is the man to fire me, and him will hire me to wipe them out entirely.
3: Kick it!
2: I find the place to quiet. Let's drink

0: Now let me hear the choir. 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Mayhem, swing it out louder. Whoa.
1: Amen. I see dead people.
2: Lil' Kerry.
0: Ha, ha, ha, ha, ha.
2: Live on Ojo.
0: Oh, Shal. Ha, ha, ha, ha, ha. Ojo. 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
2: Kick it.

0: Yo, I know you're that line there, no. No doppy oil no, in that, yo, no. The man say no doppy oil, no.
1: Yeah, man.
0: Yeah. I know, man. Yo, the man say no doppy oil, yes.
1: Yeah, man. No doppy oil up in that one calling Strode. Make sure you ride up in that.
0: All right. Yo, it's crazy in the studio. Mada Drive, Ojo, Lil Kerry, always bringing the heat, always bringing the fire, always bringing the mayhem. Always bringing the mayhem.
1: Yeah, for sure.
0: All right, Gio, you have a next track. You have a next track, Lil Kerry, let's go.
1: Yeah.
0: Kick it.
1: Them just talk tough, them no want nothing. Them no want nothing, none of them no want nothing. Them just talk bad. Yo, Ojo, yo, Sean Marshall, I hear them talking, where them there, where them there, where them.

0: Yo, and I'll see why you're doing that double plate session, you know, because yo, for soca, right?
1: Yeah.
0: For jab. Yo, you doing that kind of, you know, it ripe for song, man, boy.
2: Yeah,
0: a double plate vibe.
1: Yeah, yeah.
0: You understand?
1: For real, yeah.
0: What do you mean?
1: What do you mean?
0: Yo, check his page for that. Check his page for that. Let me go.

0: Lil Kerry in the place. Lil Kerry in the place. You have an obsession. Only check it out. It's on his page.
1: Yes, sir.
0: Big up yourself, bro. And again, congratulations on all your wins.
1: Yes, man. Thank you.
0: All your wins.
1: Thank you.
0: And don't stay upset.
1: Never.
0: But I feel like if it's the upset, you know, that's when he's been on the best thing, you know.
1: Exactly. Yeah, man.
0: Pressure. Some people just like that.
1: Work better under pressure, you know.
0: I get it.
1: Yeah, so that's it.
0: I get it. Kick it.
1: Out of the comfort zone. Oh, shit.
0: Yo, full of style,
1: yeah,
0: you know.
1: Man, yeah, man.
0: Hey, little carry boy.
1: Yeah, bro.
0: Brother, as we say, one greens.
1: What do you mean?
0: Yeah, never one two. Carry.
1: What do you mean? One Trinidad.
0: Yes, sir.
1: One Ojo.
0: Yes, sir.
1: One 96.1.
0: Bang.
1: One Shal.
0: Yes.
1: How the DJ name?
0: Gio.
1: One, Gio?
0: Gio.
1: Gio. One Gio.
0: One Gio. And trust me, I'm watching Gio, right? Play this one in the morning. Nah, boy, I gotta get a sun double. I got it. Right. I see your face.
2: I gotta talk to you after.
0: Yo, I see your face and I know Gio saying,
2: hey,
0: I had a cut. This.
2: I look at the carry, he don't say.
0: Nah, but vibes, bro. Vibes. So, Kerry in town.
1: You.
0: All I know is Gaza G.
1: Yes.
0: You understand? Gaza G. Call Gaza G for anything else.
1: 686-6160.
0: Ooh, the number. You're playing, boy.
1: Get the number, you know what I mean?
0: Wow. Wow.
1: Aye.
0: Yes. So, it's on. 961. Big up, Lil Kerry again. It's the road march. Back to back road march champion of Grenada. Congrats again, though.

Kim, what is that you sent and deleted? You know, we don't like that. What was that, Kim? Hey, Shamika, see you. Good afternoon to you. Yes, we fine over here. We great over here.

0: 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It's on. Also seeing. Hold on, yeah. So that's it. Check them out. Check out Answer. Whoa. Whoa. S Dot and Geo. Alright, let's take a short one. We'll be right back. Big up Ishmael. He has his anniversary coming up.
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11: All right, these are the stories trending this hour, brought to you by the Kiss Baking Company. Caribbean Airlines says it has completed its audited financial statements for 2017, 18, and 19, clearing part of a nine-year backlog. The airline says its 2020 financial statements are targeted for completion by the end of October, while audits for 2021 to 25 are on schedule. The update came at the airline's ninth annual general meeting in Piarco, where officials also highlighted efforts to improve financial discipline, including route rationalization and fleet optimization. The Ministry of Education says an inspection by the Occupational Safety and Health Agency, that's OSHA, has found no serious health risk at its education towers on St. Vincent Street in Port of Spain. The ministry says an inspection was conducted at the building last Thursday, this following concerns about a rat infestation. The ministry says it has implemented pest control, cleaning, and sanitation measures as a precaution. Also, the Prime Minister's announcement that her government will only apply the proposed special operations legislation to government-controlled constituencies is receiving some pushback, with former Police Commissioner Gary Griffith urging the PM to reconsider the position. Griffith says national security decisions should be based on intelligence and criminal activity rather than political boundaries, and should protect citizens across Trinidad and Tobago. A 24-year-old man was shot and killed by police during an incident at the Military Museum on Western Main Road, Shagaramus, early Monday morning. Police say officers responding to reports of unauthorized persons on the compound encountered two males and a female, with one of the men allegedly lunging at officers with a knife, prompting an officer to fire. The man, identified as Darian Patterson, later died in hospital, while the other two, both age 17, were detained. And the Argentine Football Association has offered head coach Lionel Scaloni a new long-term contract that could keep him in charge through July 2030. The proposed deal would cover the 2028 Copa America with an option to extend through the 2030 World Cup. Scaloni had previously hinted at stepping down after the team's 1-0 loss to Spain in the World Cup final in July. But with this contract set to expire in December, the ball is now in his court. Those are the stories trending at this time, brought to you by KISS.
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come on inside today. Hey folks, before we link up, I send some love going out to my brothers one time, Easy Shal, Easy Diggers, Geo Goofy, the full team. You know my number, guys. Send me those WhatsApp messages and voice notes one time. Link up 7999696. That's my WhatsApp number. God, Sun Star Bright. I'm here alongside my brother Razor. Come on, taking only on a musical journey today. Tunes on a Tuesday. We call it Tunes Day. Tunes have to play. Tunes have to play. Check in one time. 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Y'all know the vibes. Come on.

0: Tuesday, we just want to take a move.
1: Yes, like, but we girl, I'm no wonder. Put your move on you.
2: Stop it.
3: If I get a man like me,
2: down,
3: I get
2: substance. Tell some boy, I said, go on now.
3: If you're a good man, I take on vacation.
0: New Jersey family, what's up?
3: Give the lobster.
0: Checking in, man. Love on love.
3: Use my card. 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
0: Ladies and gentlemen, turn me up, Ojo.
3: You don't want a good...
0: All right.

0: Yeah, like that Fortuna. No, as a diver, you have to take pride in it. You have to take pride in your work, you know. You understand? Full scuba suit. Yeah, your reserve tank. You have to make sure and full back the reserve tank. Big up the divers, you have your tank and your reverse. You understand?
1: Yeah.
0: Your reserve tank. What you prefer? Diving without goggles or with goggles?
1: Depends.
0: I mean, if it depends, like, as a diver, you have to know.
1: How long you're staying down there?
0: How long you're staying? So, you can't swim without the goggles on that.
1: Yeah.
0: That's why I say, I know.
1: Yeah.
0: I know what I see. You have to get a phone from the office because
1: we
0: have to kind of bring you back in.
1: I don't show off.
0: You don't show off?
1: I don't show off.
0: Oh, you don't show off. All right. I respect that. Are you something nervous? Like, you know what the nation, you know? Nothing.
1: Hello, nation.
0: Diving is an exercise, too, you know? Yeah, what I'm telling you? Diving is an exercise, too. You respect that?

0: only big up some places that you put on some kind of wine, Papa. I need to know.
1: You want to dance from birth, from when you want me a pampers.
0: Come here, a color place. Real talk in real time. A place that you put on wine and careful about it. Let's go here.
2: It's too much.
0: No way.
2: Too much.
0: Reckless all day, boy.

0: inside your day. Alright then.
1: Dance on the edge for me.
2: Cool up, cool up, cool up. Go on it now. Go on it now. Go on it.

0: Ladies, you have exactly 5 minutes to do this workout. Right? Give yourself time. You have 5 minutes to do this workout. Send me that message. Send me that voice note. Which part you're taking the workout? On the people's job site at home? By the people, nothing wrong with that. In the gym. Living room. Out in the yard. It's not a want, it's a need. They're the part one. They're the part one of the workout. We ain't even start nothing yet. It's Tuesday. Tunes on a Tuesday, we call it Tuesday. Get the workout. Come.
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2: 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Go on it now. 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
3: 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Let me shift it like a gear lever. 6:30. 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Yeah, you ready for that touch? So tip by your toe now. Wine fast, do it.

Never was a better buddy girl to tell me all that. 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Boxy look ripe and I will bite that. You boxy just brawling.

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No control kind of bumper there, you know. Listeners, it's that time again. Trinidad and Tobago Restaurant Week at TGI Fridays is here. That's right, and trust me, you don't want to miss this one, guys. 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

0: a complimentary welcome drink on them. 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Mm-hmm. That's right. TGI Fridays. Folks, this time we take you guys on a musical journey, entertainment to the world. 6 to 9 on the audio. Tunes on a Tuesday. We have some tunes to drop for you all, boy. Gosh. Some soca is dropping, papa. Let's go.
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0: We have some brand new soca for you guys as well.
1: We gonna put some stuff.
0: And I just teasing only with one tonight. One that's at a release tomorrow, at a tease only with you tonight.
1: Grammy 7.
0: Yeah.
1: We are.
0: That's my mood tonight, Papa.
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0: That's right.
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0: We have some brand new Soca for you guys.
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0: Tell some boy to go down, hold on.
1: 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We talking about tribe, humor, spirit, Ronnie and Caro, I Candy Chube, Dems Barbershop Crew, Animex. 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
1: I need to know, you know, which mass man we crossing the stage with. Which mass man you show when you're on the road, we have nothing to lose at all. 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

0: around it now. 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
1: That part is a story. That part is a story between you and friends. Telling that one delusional friend who likes to pull in early. You're having a chat early. Friend, ride down till we lie down, Papa. This is not a want, it's a need.

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Longs we on the road together, there is no turning back. Longs we step out the door.

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1: Another bacchanal one for the pot boy. This carnival to come Godspeed, ladies and gentlemen. Make sure they walk with a rag. This season coming here is a wave a rag, wave a flag kind of season. The fetters element. You understand? Talk to me 799-9696. Once man, we on the road when

0: Like them carry me to gym.
1: I feel like I make a run with them.
0: Yeah, but I feel like I run on this one now. Yeah.
1: Nah, underestimated before because I didn't know how much. Why you was taking that amount of lassie, bro? But where you coming with? Where you coming with? So,
0: the man say if I play it, I will get the Ash Wednesday.
1: No, you have to take laps. Anytime you didn't play this one, I laps you. You're wicked.
0: It had to play.
1: Nah, this one had to play. This one deserves the laps. I could really run out because I said need the little extra.
2: Yeah.
1: I will need a little run with this one for the no, for the BPM not coming. Where they see? You see that kind of? No, the energy here. Yeah. Ding dong. Off on elves. Bet. BET. Which mass man are you out on the road with? Which mass man you want to cross the stage with? Monday and Tuesday. You're out on the road Tuesday morning, 4 a.m. you're outside. Which mass man? Which Tuesday man? You want to cross the stage with this one on the road? Only come in one time, I need to know. Right now, it's real arguments between you and your friend, girl. We going with devs now, we going with Animex. Girl, we play with Tribe, no, we play with Yuma. Girl, spirit!

0: Dance, man, we on the road when we can't lose.
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2: air. Cool up, cool up, cool up. Go on it now. Go on it now. Go on up.
0: Eh? We can't lose, you know. Loves me and my team outside, and we have money in we pocket, we can't lose at all. Come on. Long as I call my team and say outside, bet. How she name outside, bet? Eh? You play with Debs? Bet. Oh, good, you say how she name an animex? Bet. Ladies and gentlemen, I need to know which mass man you're playing with you on the road with Papa.

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1: Bet.
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0: 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That is about to shake the place, because from tomorrow, you're going to hear them.
1: We played first.
0: Where? How? Okay, bro, you want take all the forward bets. Right. After God, son. Bets. Folks, this one is our ding dong. And everyone else, this one is called bet. This one is to the fretters, actually. Yeah? This one is to the road runners. The road runners.

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That is it there. What's that? Can't get on the interview yet, you know? Bad is bad. Bad. I want to call on the phone or something. I said, my bro, before the phone line start to get busy, same thing, let the bird sing. You understand? I can hear my name singing nice on the top of that track there, so come on! That is it, yeah! I'm sorry for leaking this one today, ladies and gentlemen, but I have to play it fast! When it comes to the Bacchanalia!

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We can't lose. 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We can't lose. How we gonna lose? How me and my friends gonna lose and we easy talk of the tongue when we outside, we outside. Once man, we on the road, we're to let check in one time, I need to know. Because long as the massive man on the road, we can't lose at all. Every second, every minute, every hour is good vibes and good energy and money's what? How we gonna lose? Long they tell my Adi makes here, you know. God never lose. Good daughters and animex children, but how you gonna lose? I can't be sure, goodness, how you gonna lose? Now, boy, let's have the back of the place here, but them screw.

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Tell your friend met one time. We don't know who we on the road with. As we spend that money for the costume, every second, every hour on the road.

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We are friends who making the own. Never bad mind, we never envy. We are the moving on the road with we. Winners. We can never lose with good vibes and good energy. We done on the circle right. Now it's time to choose the right man to cross the stage with. How we gonna lose?

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1: Ay, ay,
0: ay. Help me to fill it.
1: Get up the chant.
0: I have this cup in my hand. Help me to fill it.
1: One more time.
0: I have this cup in my hand. Help me.
1: This is for the drink.

0: come help me.
1: We don't want that, we need that.
0: Bring a bottle, bring a bottle, bring a bottle.
2: Cool up, cool up, cool up, cool up.
3: Go around it now, go around it now. Go on now.
0: In my hand.
1: Tell me now, family.
0: Feel it good.
1: Four rods.
0: This cup.
1: Tell me now.
0: Help me to feel it good.
1: Might have a bad day.
0: I have this cup in
1: and
0: my
1: it, you ain't wanted to really need to
0: help
1: take that drink. Somebody's energy wasn't playing right with yours at all. The heavy part.
0: I have this cup in my hand.
1: Then drinking the sinking.
0: Help me to feel
1: the energy not right at all.
0: I have this cup in my hand. Help me to feel
1: the significant other can be getting problems too, you know.
0: This cup in my hand. Help me to
1: just need to take that drink.
0: Good.